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0: WA's Brody Kostecki, along with Todd Hazelwood, have been crowned Kings of the Mountain for a second time at the Bathurst 1000. The win marks the fifth Mount Panorama victory for the iconic number 17. Kostecki has told Fox, it wouldn't have been possible without a strong performance from his co-driver.
3: This guy did an incredible job the whole day. We executed so well up until that second last pit stop with the brake change. But like I've always said, the mountain always chooses the winner. This Ford Mustang was on rails. And I can't believe we've won Bathurst in the 70!
0: And that's the latest news update. I'm Scott Maiman from the Capital Radio Newsroom.
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4: 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Breakdown, Kanana Freeway southbound exit 2 Cranford Avenue in Brentwood and the left emergency lane with the motorist changing a tyre. Breakdown cleared from Rail Highway northbound exit 2 Willeri Drive, Willerton. So on the Mitchell inbound, Hepburn Avenue to Erindale Road, Power Street to Vincent Street, and also on the Kanana inbound, Exeter Road to Rolly Road and Farrington Road to Manning Road, and outbound, Mounts Bay Road to Millpoint Road and also Russell Road. Aussie Broadband have satisfying deals this spring. 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Ends November 15, see website for T's and C's. This is Roland with Time Saver Traffic every 15 minutes.
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5: Sunny and 24 today. Tomorrow, sunny and 28. Wednesday, mostly sunny, 31 with a medium chance of showers in the afternoon and the evening, and then it drops back to 22 for Thursday. Partly cloudy, very high chance of showers most likely in the morning, and the chance of a thunderstorm in the morning as well. 14 right now in Bicton, 13 in Bindoon. 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
6: Welcome to this beautiful Monday morning. It is the 12th of October, and if you're birthdaying today, hope you have a famdabadushy day.
5: Now, who are you sharing it with? Well, how about London-born Aussie actress Amanda Muggleton, born in 57, so 69 today. She's done a lot of stage and TV work, but she's been Shirley Valentine in the stage play of the same name more than 600 times.
6: Wow. She was so good in that show, though.
5: That's commitment, isn't it? But yes, did a lot of TV. We've seen her in the likes of City Homicide, Richmond Hill, but most famously, one of your favourites.
6: Of course, she was Chrissy Latham in Prisoner.
5: Correct.
6: Rough as guts, mate. Yep. Do you know in that show they were never allowed to wear makeup?
5: Well yeah, that explains a lot.
6: Nothing was hidden.
5: It certainly fit the bill, didn't it?
6: Mm-hmm.
5: Let's go to a Scottish birthday. Charles Woolley was born in 1948. He's 78 today. Probably best known for 60 Minutes. Joined Channel 9 in 1985 and became part of the 60 Minutes team in 93. Did A Current Affair, did Sunday, had his own national talkback radio program, and got to the world of politics. Elected Deputy Mayor and Councillor of the Sorrel Council in the 2022 Tasmanian local government elections.
6: I did not know that.
5: Keeping himself busy. There you go. That's the ticket to retirement.
6: Find You've something got to you, do that.
5: You're passionate about and get involved. This gentleman is only 58 today. I say that because I'm a fellow 1968 birthday. But he was born in Sydney. He's an actor. He's a singer. He's a dancer. He's many things.
6: He's a triple threat is what he is.
5: He is the triple threat. Big, big Hollywood movie star, but best known as a song and dance man. Who is it? It's the one and only Hugh Jackman. And as we said, you know, he's done so much theatre work. Bit of Boy from Oz here. He was one of our superstar experiences.
6: I would have loved to have seen that show.
5: But, you know, in the movie arena, Greatest Showman, Les Miserables, X-Men, Wolverine, the Prestige, all the little Aussie films as well, Australia.
6: Oh, he was in that, wasn't he, with Nicole?
5: Yeah, Paperback Hero. Now, we've got a musical birthday here. It's a heavenly one. Born in Italy in 1935, passed away at 71 in 2007. Luciano Pavarotti.
6: Oh, yes, play this for me.
5: And a bit of Dame Joan Sutherland there.
6: That's stunning.
5: Isn't it? It's freakish how they sing, isn't it?
6: Just beautiful.
5: Wow. And got another heavenly one as well. Rick Parfitt, born in England in 1948. He was only 68 when he passed away in 2016, but guitarist and vocalist with Status Quo. This was their psychedelic phase. That changed.
6: Didn't it?
5: Into just a bit of, you know, blues rock. What they became famous for, stuff like that. And this.
6: The Coles ad. Hey?
5: Yes,
6: it's
5: indeed.
6: Still making money off it.
5: And this one. It's got a very long intro, but it's worth the wait. When you get to the song itself, happy heavenly birthday to Rick Parfitt at 8 past 8, Forever Classic 6AX.

0: 12 past 8, bit of status quo for what would have been Rick Parfitt's birthday on the classic Breaking Nat and Westo for Fox Removals, Forever Classic 6X. Been a while since we've caught up with this gentleman, but I know you are very much looking forward to chatting to him.
1: Come on then.
2: Hello, legends. How are you, Nat? It's just me, okay? Sorry to disappoint you. It's only me.
1: Oh, smart Beretta. No, that's why I'm excited, Beretta. How are you, mate?
2: I am great, thank you. I had a massive 5-week holiday, come back straight to Mount Panorama and probably to one of the great race finishes and dramas of all time at the mountain.
1: Fantastic. So what's happening? Because I was in bed with Barley Belly on the weekend. Tell me what was going on.
2: We'll just go to the finish because that's the good bit. A couple of big things. Mm. One of the biggest crowds ever, 204,000 people at the mountain over the weekend, which was phenomenal. Fastest race ever, fastest Bathurst 1000 ever.
1: Wow.
2: Unbelievable racing, under 6 hours. Yep. Only one safety car very briefly, so the race just hammered. No rain, no hail, no snow, which is unusual for Mount Panorama. So we get to the final few laps. Anton Di Pasquale in the Team 18 car is hammering around. This is the little team that could. They're not one of the big teams. They're not Red Bull. They're not Shell. But Anton gets out in front. He's had a great run. The car's been fast all weekend. He's 6 seconds in front. It's the final lap. He's coming up mountain straight. He's about a third of the way through the final lap, and the car splutters. It's out of fuel, and it comes to a halt.
1: Well, fuel prices are expensive, mate. That's
2: obviously, yeah. Then Brody Kostecki, who's driven a great weekend as well. Like, he's just had a punch-up to get into second place with Will Brown, and those two go hard at each other. Brody comes past, takes the lead, wins Mount Panorama. Dick Johnson's in tears. It's his team. He never thought he'd see another victory for his team, and he's got one, so he's emotional, and he's in tears in the garage, and the whole place just went off. It was unbelievable. It's what Mount Panorama does. It produces these incredible, unbelievable, unscripted moments that you could never even imagine, and we had another ripper race finish.
0: Mate, if only Di Pasquale had been, driving a hybrid, maybe a Prius.
2: Could have switched to electric.
0: Could have switched over to electric and limped over the line.
1: Do you know, it's funny you should say that. Beretta, do you reckon there will ever come a time when electric vehicles are going to be used at Bathurst?
2: God, I hope not. I don't think so. No, electric vehicles will be in the bin in about 10 years' time, so no, I don't think so.
1: Okay, I think I'm getting your take on the whole EV thing.
2: No, I go to the supercars. I'm not interested in electric vehicles.
0: No, I don't think we'll ever see those days.
1: Look, stuff that's saving the planet. Let's just get the gases out there.
2: You and your batteries, Nat. You're a bit of a nightmare on the environment yourself.
1: I know, but at least I'm saving some bucks because I drive past the garages anyway. So what are they going to do as a safety thing? Are they going to have, like, jerry cans in the boot from now on? Or?
2: I think they'll make sure they put a bit more petrol in the cars. It's not the first time it's happened.
1: Oh.
2: It happened to Jamie Wincup a few years ago as well. So the engineers gear these cars and race them right to the limit. So when they put in fuel, they're trying to calculate how much fuel they need exactly to get to the line. And if things change along the way, they're so finely engineered that just didn't get there.
1: Correct me if I'm wrong, because growing up, when I started driving, I remember my dad saying to me, you never drive it until you're, like, virtually out of petrol, because then you get dirty petrol at the end. So
2: correct.
1: Was my dad full of BS?
2: No,
1: or is that actually
2: spot
1: a fact?
2: On. That is very good advice by your dad.
1: Yep.
2: But, you know, like I say, they're just driving to the limit, these guys, and they couldn't afford a stop. They didn't want to stop for refuel. I mean, race engineers are looking at all these computer screens of what's in the tank, you know, how far they've got to go. It's all computed. It's all, the numbers are all there. And they made a calculation and thought they were going to get there. You know, they just scrape across the line, but they would get there, and it just didn't work out that way.
0: So I'm supposing that a call to NRMA Road Service wouldn't have... They wouldn't have got out there in time, would they?
2: No. There's a cruel meme today is going around on social media of Anton Di Pasquale with the car pulled up at a Shell servo filling it up. And I mean, you know, the petrol station's funny enough, but the fact it's a Shell service station and the Shell car won it is,
1: That's a little ironic. I feel for him. Poor bugger.
2: They'll be in therapy for the next week.
0: Mark Beretta with us this morning. We'll be back in about 6 or 7 minutes, mate. Let's talk about your show that was on over the weekend. Ports to Paradise went really well in the ratings.
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5: It's M Day at Mazda this Saturday. For one day only, get an unmissable deal, like your first three scheduled services free across all models in stock, including EV. breakdown cleared from the Kwinana Freeway southbound exit to Cranford Avenue in Brentwood. And also breakdown cleared from the Mitchell Freeway southbound at Hodges Drive in Joondalup. It's slow on the Mitchell inbound, Hepburn Avenue to Erindale Road. Also Power Street to Vincent Street and Kwinana Freeway busy inbound, Axtell Road to Rowley Road and Barrington Road to Manning Road. Outbound Mounts Bay Road to Millpoint Road and at Russell Road. 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

0: 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Classic Brekkie Nat and Westo for Fox Removals at 8:24. We are joined by Mark Barrett's Barretta this morning. So, mate, we covered all the Bathurst 1000, but it wasn't the only big thing that happened over the weekend. Your travel special, Ports to Paradise, went to air on Saturday, and it went really well.
1: It went incredibly well. Thanks to everyone who tuned in and watched it. But the audience numbers were phenomenal. It knocked off the Bledisloe Cup. It knocked off another travel show on Channel 9, doubled its audience, and
2: wow,
1: did really well. So that was great. And people obviously enjoyed it, which is awesome, because we'll be doing more, which is fantastic. Travel reporting is, I've always thought it's one of the great things in life, and I wasn't wrong. It's it's a great experience, because everywhere you go, everyone wants their, you know, their place to look fantastic and their food to be brilliant, and you just have to eat and drink your way around Europe. It's a tough assignment, but apparently someone has to do it.
2: Well, sounds like a job for me.
1: It does too. I'll take you both next time. We'll go and do it together.
2: Right, did you hear that?
0: I did.
2: Barrett said he's
0: taking
2: us.
0: Yeah, good luck getting it past management. But if someone wants to watch it that didn't get the chance to on Saturday, was 7 Plus?
1: Absolutely, yes. Love you to watch it. I mean, I'm a kid from Geelong originally, so this was quite an unusual trip. And we did a lot of it by boat on river cruise, and you sort of end up in towns that are a bit off the beaten track. So you end up in some really nice small little villages. We went through Switzerland, Germany, France, and the Netherlands. So we covered four countries, a couple of different ships. Just an amazing experience. But some of those little towns and their history and what they've been through over the years is just fantastic. I mean, you talk about places, buildings are 1,000 years and more old, you know. And Australians love to travel. I think that was probably the appeal of it. We love to travel. We love to go to different places. Mm. And if you travel through Europe, you're bound to bump into Australians. And we bumped into plenty. And a couple of people, too, who were on their retirement trips. You know, there was a great couple from Cairns in Queensland. He'd worked as a baker in Cairns for all his life, sold the bakery and had a bit of cash and gone, right, bugger it, we'll go to Europe and have a great time.
2: So, I love that.
1: Just lovely. Yeah, really good people.
2: That's the one that I want to do. I want to do the river cruise, because there's not as many kids doing bombies in the pool.
1: There are none.
0: So. No.
2: Awesome.
1: It was really good. The great thing about it is you go to sleep at night and the ship chugs along, and it's beautiful to sleep on a boat that's moving. For me, I love that.
2: Mm.
1: But then you pull up in a different spot. So you wake up in the morning, open the windows, and you're in some other beautiful French or German town. And for me, Germany was a real surprise. Mm. Places like Heidelberg, where the castles are, and along the Rhine, they're really magnificent to see. Every turn of the river, you just go, wow, you know, this is fantastic. You got great food, great wine and beer on board, and just a beautiful experience.
2: That's my retirement trip, I think.
1: Great. Good choice.
0: Apparently, Barrett's is going to check you in to the next one.
1: I'll hook you up. That's right.
0: I'll fly in the hold, mate.
1: It's coming early.
0: Well, look, Ports to Paradise, so you can check it out in 7 Plus if you missed it over the weekend. And can we lock you in for Friday?
1: Yes. And don't forget, the podcast is out now too.
0: Barrett's
1: Best. First episode, Carl and Koshy sitting down together. No one's done that before. Managed to somehow get those two kings of Brekkie TV together. And the chat is just fantastic. They're a bit of a laugh. If you want to just relive Bathurst, Scafie is up there at the moment. Scafie's a ripping chat about all things motorsport. And Matty Johns launches today, so he'll be out fresh today. I had a chat with Matty Johns from Rugby League, who's an absolute legend. He's a part owner of the Gold Coast Titans, and he also has just been to New Guinea, so he knows all about the team coming up in New Guinea and how that'll play out. Also, on top of that, got Nathan Lyon and Michael Klim. And Michael Klim, the swimmer, is a ripping story of what he's been through medically as well. So they're all there on the podcast, Barrett's Best, guys.
0: Look forward to catching up again on Friday.
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7: Sunny today, 24, the top for Perth. From the Capital Radio 6AX newsroom, I'm Scott Maiman. Voters have delivered the major parties mixed results in the latest polling. The Resolve Political Monitor shows core support for Labor has increased to 29%. One Nation has dipped to 25% and the Coalition is on 23%. The Separate News poll shows one in two surveyed voters want Labor to cut government spending. It could be just a couple of days before we find out the sentencing punishment to be handed to the killers of two Perth brothers murdered on a surfing trip to Mexico. Jake and Callum Robinson, along with their American friend Carter Rhode, were shot dead in what's been described as a robbery gone wrong back in 2024. At the weekend, three Mexican men were found guilty of murder. Tijuana Press editor Vicente Cauldron says it's a relief to see the process happen so quickly.
8: Some justice has been achieved, but we will allow it to see this diligence applied to this case, to many other cases in Mexico that are constantly keeping us concerned about the safety. I think the pressure that Australian media put on the case has a big reason to see this result.
7: Two men continue to recover after a light plane crash in the Wheatbelt. The single-engine plane came down just before 10:30 Saturday morning, shortly after takeoff from a private airfield, about 50 kilometres north of Perth, just off the Brand Highway. WA police are seeking public help to locate 38-year-old Alice Jane Bowden. Jeff Tyler reports.
9: Miss Bowden was driving a silver Mitsubishi Lancer sedan, which was located abandoned on Burke Drive in Adderdale on Saturday morning. She has not been seen since. Miss Bowden is described as having fair skin, a medium build, long brown hair and green eyes. It is unknown what clothing Miss Bowden was wearing when she was last seen. Police are urging residents to review any CCTV, dash cam or home security footage from Saturday and contact police if they see see her. Jeff Tyler, Capital Radio News.
6: Now a 6AX finance update.
7: The ASX ahead of the open this morning at 8,716. Gold selling at $4,194 an ounce. The Aussie dollar, 69 US cents, 12,499 Indonesian rupiah.
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7: WA's Brody Kostecki, along with Todd Hazelwood, have been crowned Kings of the Mountain for a second time at the Bathurst 1000. The win marks the fifth Mount Panorama victory for the iconic number 17. Kostecki has told Fox, it wouldn't have been possible without a strong performance from his co-driver.
4: This guy did an incredible job the whole day. We executed so well up until that second last pit stop with the brake change. But like I've always said, the mountain always chooses the winner. This Ford Mustang was on rails. And I can't believe we've won Bathurst in the 70!
7: And that's the latest news update. I'm Scott Maiman from the Capital Radio Newsroom.
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10: 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Crash, Mitchell Freeway southbound at Power Street, Mount Hawthorne. Left emergency lane blocked with tow is on site. Slow on the Mitchell, Hepburn Avenue to Reed Highway, Power Street to Vincent Street, and delays on the Kwinana Freeway, Thomas Road to Rowley Road inbound, Farrington Road to Mount Hury Bridge and at Canning Highway, and outbound narrows to Millpoint Road and at Russell Road. And Oran Road is queuing around Great Eastern Highway in Rivervale heading west. 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
11: Sunny and 24 today. Tomorrow, sunny and 28. Wednesday, mostly sunny and 31 with a medium chance of showers in the afternoon and the evening. That's ahead of the change on Thursday, down to 22, partly cloudy, very high chance of showers most likely in the morning and also chance of a thunderstorm in the morning. Currently in Hocking, 14 in Hammond Park, it is 15. 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

0: 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It is Nat and Westo on the Classic Brekkie for Fox Removals at 8:43. So here we are, first day back after our little break, and already exciting news happening tomorrow.
1: It's going to be enormous. Just after 8, we're going to announce something, but we can't say too much.
0: We're going to announce something.
1: No, well, no. What it is we're teaming up with Total Air Osmond Park to do our biggest cash giveaway of 2026. This is not just a couple of bucks here and there. This is life-changing money.
0: Because when you say a couple of bucks here and there, like, it all adds up. But we do the Captain Cash, and we do Burjo's Beat the Bowser, and all. It's all stuff that helps. But this is, someone gets a shot at pay off the house kind of money.
1: Or buy a car, like, outright. You just go into the car yard, have your cash, just throw it at them and just choose the colour.
0: With this money, I could probably buy several cars.
1: You could travel around the world.
0: Yes.
1: Like the entire world.
0: And if it sounds kind of massive, it's because it is. But we just can't give too many details yet, including the ridiculously large amount of money that could be won by potentially you. It's always very vague and sketchy, isn't it? Hey, have we got a deal for you?
1: It sounds dodgy, but it is not.
0: No, it's not.
1: No.
0: So all the details tomorrow, just after 8 in the Classic Breakfast, and it'd be fantastic to see someone get that and change their life. So all thanks to Total Air for all things air conditioning. 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
4: 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Crash, Mitchell Freeway southbound at Power Street, Mount Hawthorne on the left emergency lane with towies on site. Traffic hazard with debris on Tonkin Highway southbound before Roe Highway, Forestfield in the centre lane. And slow on the Mitchell at Burns Beach Road inbound, Hepburn Avenue to Reed Highway and Hutton Street. The Crown of Freeway, busy Ankerdale Road to Rowley Road, South Street to Mount Hery Bridge and up around Canning Highway. Graham Farmer Freeway is slow westbound from Victoria Park Drive through the North Bridge Tunnel. 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This is Roland with the latest Time Saver traffic.
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0: 8:53, Forever Classic 6AX, as we come towards the end of the classic brekkie, Nat and Westo for Fox Removals. First one back after the break. Good to get that out of the system. Actually went reasonably well for a change.
1: Mm.
0: Must be because we had a break. Plus, you know,
1: oh, yeah,
0: you've been unwell and you've got a broken toe, so you're probably somewhat subdued. Which
1: yeah, I don't think I've done anything that means I've got to go and see HR, so that's always good.
0: Yeah. Yeah,
1: have you heard about the Innaloo Post Office just up the road from us
0: here?
1: Oh,
0: in Westfield Innaloo.
1: Yeah, it's been there for almost 60 years. They're closing it down.
0: Along with so many other things, bank branches and just post offices in general and all sorts of things. Yeah, and all the mum and dad kind of hardware stores, all the big chains have taken over.
1: Yeah. So we're going to be asking you the question, is the closure of the Innaloo Post Office going to affect you? And how do you feel about certain bricks and mortar type stores closing their doors?
0: Yeah, because if you're not in the Innaloo sort of area, it probably won't impact you, but it's happening everywhere.
1: Well, banks.
0: Yeah.
1: And other post office, phone boxes, so letterboxes.
0: We'll put it out there tomorrow. You can comment on Facebook or you can call us 9-4-4-1080 tomorrow. Get yourself in the caller of the week draw for the Sandiford voucher worth over $250. This morning we were discussing, given you've just been on another dive trip, that is quite an adventurous thing. It's not for everybody. Getting in the ocean, getting under the water, being down there with the large fish, all that sort of stuff. It is very adventurous. We have both abseiled off Allendale Square in the city.
1: Oh, do you remember that?
0: For charity.
1: That was so scary.
0: It was very windy.
1: Like when I said, yes, I'll do it, I didn't realise how high up in the sky Allendale Square was.
0: It's, it's 130 metres or something.
1: And I'd done it off cliffs and stuff. It's very different when you've got grippiness of those rocks and stuff, as opposed to slidiness of Allendale Square.
0: Sheer side of a building, yeah.
1: And I bought shoes from Spendless Shoes, which looked like climbing shoes. Turns out they weren't.
0: No.
1: They were ultra slippy slip. So I was spinning around like a tea bag on the side of Allendale Square. I'm glad I made it down.
0: So there's another adventurous thing. I've done bungee jumping.
1: Are your eyeballs still intact?
0: Yeah, they were slightly red when I hit.
1: Is that why you look like Marty Feldman?
0: Thank you. Adventurous things. The most adventurous thing that you have done, Dave, in Cloverdale.
2: I'm doing it right now, driving to work, because you've got danger around every bleeding corner because some other bleeding idiots on the roads.
0: Especially when you're on a motorcycle.
2: Yeah.
1: But you're not on a motorcycle, mate. You're not doing hands-free on the bike, are you?
2: I've got too much muffin to hang over a motorbike. It would not look nice.
1: I can just imagine you in leathers, because the leathers pull you all in, like Olivia Newton-John in that final scene in Greece. They had to sew her into that outfit.
0: Yeah, but there wasn't that much of her to start with.
1: Oh, okay, no, good point.
2: Yeah, but when you do the zip to let everything back out, it's a blue.
1: Well, that's what spandex is for, mate. Believe you me, I've been using it for years.
0: Barb in Duncraig, the most adventurous thing you've done.
3: Back when I was 20, they used to have helicopter rides in the Esplanade in Perth.
1: Oh, wow.
3: So that was absolutely fantastic.
1: So you've never been in a helicopter before that time and then you did it in the city?
3: That's right. I was going out with this guy. He actually took me on the helicopter.
1: Mate, he sounds like he was a keeper. Why did you get rid of that one?
3: I shouldn't have.
0: We are discussing the most adventurous thing that you have done, Heather, from Pearsall.
4: In the beginning, I guess it wasn't so exciting. I was swimming with sharks in Bali.
1: Yes.
4: The thing that made it the most adventurous was apparently there weren't enough sharks around me, so my husband started throwing chicken bones in the water right around me so that the sharks would come closer.
0: Had he topped up the insurance policy before that? I'm just wondering.
4: I'm not quite sure they cover shark bite by chicken bone.
0: Yeah.
1: When your husband only did a return trip for him and a one-way for you, that was your sign right there, Heather.

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8: Sunny today, 24, the top for Perth. From the Capital Radio 6IX newsroom, I'm Scott Maiman. Two new opinion polls show support for Labor is up, but voters are blaming the Albanese government for cost of living woes. Michael Packey reports.
9: The Resolve Political Monitor has published its latest opinion poll of more than 2,200 voters, showing support for One Nation and its leader Pauline Hanson has dipped from recent highs. But the research also shows almost half of those surveyed are blaming the Albanese government for the economic crunch facing the nation, rather than international factors. Despite this, core support for Labor is up slightly to 29%, One Nation is down to 25%, while the Coalition is sitting on 23%. The poll shows some green shoots for opposition leader Angus Taylor, with voters increasingly happy with his performance. Michael Packey, Canberra.
8: The mother of two brothers murdered on a surfing trip in Mexico says the weekend guilty verdict on their killers won't bring back their sons. Three men have been convicted over the deaths of Jake and Callum Robinson and their American friend Carter Rode, who were shot dead during a robbery in Baja in 2024. Deborah Robinson sat through weeks of proceedings. She says the verdict does not take away the pain of losing them.
10: I don't feel any different today as I did tomorrow, as yesterday, or and I will tomorrow, because it's Callum and Jake are not here. A verdict is a good thing, but it doesn't bring them back.
8: Family and friends of a man fatally attacked by a shark have gathered at Sorrento Beach at the weekend to remember the father of two. 63-year-old Greg O'Neill died while swimming just 15 metres from shore. Researchers from Perth's Curtin University have trained sea lions and long-nosed fur seals to respond to certain sounds in order to test their hearing. WA scientists worked alongside the Taronga Conservation Society Australia to investigate what sounds the animals can and cannot hear. Lead researcher Christine Erb says the testing will help manage development near populations of the mammals.
11: They will probably hear these industrial noises over several hundred metres, if not a few kilometres. So, and then we need to see how close are these developments to any sea lion rookeries.
0: Now, a 6IX finance update.
8: And a

0: A short time ago, gold was selling at $4,185 an ounce. The Aussie dollar, 69 US cents, 12,497 Indonesian rupiah.
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0: WA's Brody Kostecki, along with Todd Hazelwood, are two-time Bathurst winners after a nail-biting finish at the Bathurst 1000. The duo breaking their own record for the fastest ever great race. Drama at the Perth Bears even before their first NRL game is played. Chief Executive Anthony Disegli has stepped down, replaced by Gareth Holmes in the interim. The Perth Wildcats have extended their winning streak, beating the New Zealand Breakers on Saturday night, 100-84 here in Perth. A loss for Fremantle in yesterday's AFLW clash. North Melbourne won by 28 points, 58-30. That's the latest news update. I'm Scott Maiman from the Capital Radio Newsroom.
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3: Sunny Perth skies to start the new week. Winds east to southeasterly, 15 to 20 k's an hour, becoming light around lunchtime, then becoming southeasterly late tonight. We're heading for a top of 24 today. Tomorrow, sunny with 28. Wednesday, a late shower or two and 31. And Thursday, showers easing with 22 degrees. Is your will up to date? 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

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Hello there, Aaron Chilcott in. Hope your weekend was a good one. Backman's on Overdrive, MJ and Sir Paul McCartney on the way. Here's the Eurythmics.

0: Paul McCartney and Wings in a 30-minute music marathon at Forever Classic 6IX. 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Hey, our thoughts are with those two men recovering after that light plane crash in the Wheatbelt over the weekend. Nasty one. Happened just before 10:30 Saturday morning, shortly after takeoff about 50 k's north of Perth. Hope the road to recovery is as quick as possible for all involved. Remaining sunny around the city with a top of 24 degrees this afternoon. Tomorrow even warmer with a sunny top of 28 before things start to get a little bit wet around the middle of the week. Stick around for Roxette. Coming up next on 6IX.
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7: 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Breakdown, Marmion Avenue southbound before Reid Highway, Kareen in the left emergency lane. Also a breakdown, Mitchell Freeway northbound at Reid Highway, Kareen in the left emergency lane with a motorist changing a tyre. Take care on approach. And emergency works, Great Eastern Highway westbound at Kalamunda Road in South Guildford. Speed reduction in place, Watercourt working on site. The Mitchell is southbound at Reid Highway, also Hutton Street to Power Street, Pananapuwa Busy, Rowley Road and Mowhery Bridge. The first ever Kia Seltos Hybrid has now arrived, mixing hybrid efficiency with a brand new sculpted style. 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

0: 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Aaron Chilcott here. 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

0: Forever Classic 6IX as we make our way towards 10 o'clock, and a sunrise commemorative service has been held at King's Park this morning to remember the 88 Aussies who lost their lives in the Bali bombings on this day back in 2002. Scott Maiman has more Perth news coming up next in the 6IX newsroom. Then a 30-minute music marathon with Debbie Harry, Manfred Mann's Earth Band. And Depeche Mode.
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4: 24 degrees, the top for Perth today, and sunny. From the Capital Radio 6AX newsroom, I'm Scott Maiman. A commemorative service has been held at King's Park this morning on the anniversary of the Bali bombings. 88 Australians died in the October 12 attacks in 2002 when two bombs exploded in Kuta, one at Paddy's Bar, the other at the Sari Club. Sentencing's expected this week for the convicted killers of two Perth brothers murdered on a surfing trip in Mexico. Jake and Callum Robinson, along with their American friend Carter Rode, were shot dead in what's been described as a robbery gone wrong back in 2024. Nine News reporter Lily Greer says it's expected we'll know this week how they'll be punished.
5: We know that they've asked for the maximum penalty to be imposed on these three men. The prosecutors will be asking for 200 years to each of these men who have been found guilty on three charges, robbery with violence, robbery with a car and murder.
4: A former Nationals leader and current MP says the coalition is now open to considering a proposal to join One Nation. Pauline Hanson says she's prepared to put personal differences aside to help oust Labor. David Littleproud says it's an option worth looking at. A 29-year-old Perth man remains in hospital under police guard after being charged with murder of his twin brother. Jeff Tyler reports.
6: Ashley Bruno Grillo appeared in court from hospital where he's being held due to significant concerns for his mental health. Mr. Grillo has been charged with the murder of his twin brother, whose body was found in the backyard of their home in a South Perth suburb. He attended court via telephone on Saturday from Fiona Stanley Hospital, where police are holding him in custody. The prosecutor, Sergeant William Peacock, told the court Mr. Grillo had been restrained to his hospital bed for the safety of staff and arrangements were being made to transfer him to a forensic mental health facility. He will next appear in court on October the 16th. Jeff Tyler, Capital Radio News.
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4: A new record at Mount Panorama. WA's Brody Kostecki, along with Todd Hazelwood, are two-time Bathurst winners after a nail-biting finish at the Bathurst 1000. The duo breaking their own record for the fastest ever great race. A search is underway for a new chief executive of the Perth Bears. That's even before the first NRL game is played. Anthony Disegli has stepped down, replaced by Gareth Holmes in the interim. A loss for Fremantle in yesterday's AFLW clash. North Melbourne won by 28 points, 58-30. And the Perth Wildcats have extended their winning streak, beating the New Zealand Breakers on Saturday night, 100-84 here in Perth. That's the latest news update. I'm Scott Maiman from the Capital Radio Newsroom.
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7: Hey, beautiful start to the day. Remaining sunny around Perth today. Winds east to southeasterly becoming light around the middle of the day, then they're becoming southeasterly again late tonight. A top of 20.

0: 24 for us today. Tomorrow, sunny with 28. Wednesday, a late shower or two with 31. And Thursday, showers easing with 22 degrees. 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

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Thanks to Providence Lifestyle Resorts. We're going half an hour commercial-free right now. Aaron Chilcott here, getting on last week's birthday boy really soon. John Mellencamp turns 75. He plays after this one from Hall & Oates at 6IX.

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0: ELO in a 30-minute music marathon at Forever Classic 6IX, thanks to Providence Lifestyle Resorts, an innovative concept in over 50s resort living, providencelifestyle.com.au, as we shine a little love on WA's own Brody Kostecki and Todd Hazelwood, crowned Kings of the Mountain for a second time at the Bathurst 1000 over the weekend. Oh, what a race. Remaining sunny with a top of 24 degrees for Perth this afternoon. Sunny again tomorrow as well. We'll hit a top of 28 before it starts to get a little bit wet around the later half of the week. Stick around for Club Nouveau. This one's moments away on 6IX.
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0: Hey, no other station in Perth plays tracks like that. The Zombies, She's Not There, out of the 60s at Forever Classic 6IX. Aaron Chilcott here. So good to have Nadam Westo back this morning on the Classic Breakfast. And if you give them a call this week for any reason, get yourself on air, you go in the running for that case of wine, six bottles from Sandiford Wines in the Swan Valley, that 1840 range, worth over $200. 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Nadam Westo back on the Classic Breakfast tomorrow morning when you wake up at 6IX.
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1: Yes, we're going to let you know how you could win life-changing money.

0: on our way towards 11 o'clock at Forever Classic 6IX, and researchers at Perth's Curtin University have managed to train some sea lions and long-nosed fur seals to respond to certain sounds so they can test out their hearing. We've got more of the latest Perth headlines coming up next with Scott Maiman. Then it's a 30-minute music marathon. We'll get on Sir Elton. Loverboy. And Stevie. Just enough for the city. Half an hour commercial free on the way.
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3: Sunny with light winds and a top of 24 in Perth today from the Capital Radio 6AX newsroom. Good morning, I'm Caitlin Lewis. WA's Minister for Tertiary Education says a plan to merge three of the state's top universities will help future-proof WA's sector. The state government is developing a business case into the potential merger of Curtin and Murdoch Universities and the University of WA. Two government studies have found a merge would help create long-term jobs and present more opportunities for national research funding. Tony Beauty says it will allow WA's universities to be more competitive.
4: We also have about 15% of West Australians that go and study interstate, and we only have about 1% or 2% that come from the eastern states to Western Australia. We need to be in a situation where we can compete with the rest of the universities in Australia and the world.
3: The state government will test whether children learn better with less screen time. Kindergarten to Year 2 students in a pilot program will be banned from using tablets or computers unless they're learning specific digital skills. 10 schools can apply to participate in the six-month trial starting next year. They'll each receive $50,000 to invest in screen-free resources. Education Minister Sabina Winton says screens can never replace face-to-face learning.
5: We're targeting the early years because that's where we know children develop their social and emotional skills and learn how to connect with each other.
3: And overseas, Ukraine's President Volodymyr Zelensky says Russia has continued to attack power plants despite the announcement by US President Donald Trump of a halt to attacks on energy infrastructure. The initiative appears to have caught both Ukraine and Russia unaware. Mr. Zelensky says he needs more detail but supports the truce. So far, there's been no comment from Russia.
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3: Gold is selling at $4,209 an ounce and one Australian dollar is buying 69.89 US cents and 12,507 Indonesian rupiah.
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3: Western Bulldogs recruit Zach Butters says he can't wait to get started at his new club following his official move to the Dogs late last week. Alex Riddell reports.
6: Wearing his Western Bulldogs polo, star recruit Zach Butters was officially welcomed to the kennel today. Butters signed a 9-year contract believed to be worth $18 million. With Butters following the family tradition and growing up as a Bulldogs supporter, he says his dad was particularly happy with the news.
7: Dad was pretty pumped, gave me a pretty firm handshake and said, how good's that? And yeah, my pop passed away when I was younger, but I know he'd be pretty proud.
6: Also at Witten Oval today was Hunter, the 11-year-old boy who wrote Butters a letter, which included a 20-cent coin asking him to join the club.
3: That's the latest 6AX news update. I'm Caitlin Lewis from the Capital Radio Newsroom.
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8: Remaining sunny for Perth today. The east to southeasterly winds will become light over the next hour or so, then become southeasterly again by late tonight. We've got a max of 24 today for Perth. Sunny tomorrow with 28, Wednesday a late shower or two with 31, and Thursday showers easing with a top of 22. 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

0: When you hear 30-minute music marathons, you know you've got it on Perth's Forever Classic 6iX and Quarter Flash, Heart of My Heart, to wrap up that one. 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Hey, did you make it out to that commemorative service at sunrise this morning? Great to see so many people there at King's Park on this anniversary of the Bali bombings. 88 Aussies died in the attacks on this day, October 12, back in 2002. And still just seems like yesterday, doesn't it? Remaining sunny with a top of 24 degrees around Perth today. And we're getting even warmer tomorrow with a sunny top of 28. Stick around for hot chocolate. Playing next. 6iX.
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3: 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They're not one of the big teams. Anton gets out in front. 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It's the final lap. 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

0: 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Nat and Westo on the Classic Breakfast, making that announcement tomorrow morning just after 8 on 6iX.
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0: Forever Classic 6IX, the latest from the newsroom, coming up next with Scott Maiman. And well done to our Perth Wildcats. That winning streak continues, getting the victory over the New Zealand Breakers on Saturday night. And well done to you if you can figure out today's theme with Claire's Classic Countdown. He's coming in after the news, thanks to ABBA Caravans, playing British Jigsaw. But somehow linked to Captain and to Neil. And Glen Campbell. Claire's Classic Countdown on the way next. And I'll catch you tomorrow morning from 9. Have a good day.
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1: Sunny with light winds and a top of 24 in Perth today from the Capital Radio 6IX newsroom. Good afternoon, I'm Caitlin Lewis. WA's Minister for Tertiary Education says merging three universities would make WA more competitive and attract more interstate and overseas students. The government is moving forward with a business case into the potential merger of Curtin and Murdoch Universities and UWA. Curtin's Vice-Chancellor has already opposed the change, while a Murdoch spokesperson says WA is best served by having four public unis. But Tony Beauty says it'll be beneficial for the state.
2: Bring those really good things each uni does into one institution. At the moment, we've got duplication of courses, we've got fragmentation in investment. Our universities are in hyper competition with one another. We want to move local competition to national competition and international competition.
1: A Busselton couple has been sent to jail after abusing and killing their puppy. Scott Maiman reports.
3: The pair was convicted of a combined 12 charges, including beating, abusing and torturing their bull terrier cross. The court heard the couple caused the animal's death and subsequently buried his body. A 26-year-old man has been sentenced to 11 months jail, while a 26-year-old woman has been sentenced to 8 months. They'll have to serve at least half of their sentences, while also permanently being banned from owning an animal ever again. Scott Maiman, Capital Radio News.
1: And an advocacy group for green canopies is calling for a new planning framework which stops developers from completely clearing new greenfield subdivisions of mature trees. The WA Tree Canopy Advocate says the practice is leaving suburbs with no shade, leading to hotter temperatures and higher cooling costs. Chairwoman Sarah Allchurch says while developers must plant saplings, they can take up to 30 years to mature.
4: This is a state planning framework issue because at the moment developers are not required to retain any mature trees when they're designing new suburbs. So that literally means they can chop down every last tree. There's nothing stopping them, and that's really a problem, and I think that's what we need to change.
0: Now a 6IX finance update.
1: Gold is selling at $4,205 an ounce, and one Australian dollar is buying 69.83 US cents and 12,499 Indonesian rupiah.
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1: New Western Bulldogs signing Zach Butters believes returning to Victoria will take his game to another level. The star midfielder was unveiled at Witten Oval after signing a record 9-year deal worth approximately $18 million. Butters says being around his family and his friends will help him on the field. That's the latest 6IX news update. I'm Caitlin Lewis from the Capital Radio Newsroom.
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8: 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We're firing up the 6IX time machine for another journey through music history. Watch out. Clazzy's. Classic. Countdown. Thanks to ABBA Caravans, where your next adventure begins.

Forever Classic 6AX and Glen Campbell on a Monday afternoon in Perth, like a rhinestone cowboy on his trusty steed heading along Riverside Drive, getting into traffic. It's Claresy here with 1975 in your classic countdown. Captain and Tennille, Love Will Keep Us Together, and British Jigsaw. They were just Jigsaw at home in the UK, but British Jigsaw here. There's a collision of band names. Sky High was the track we played for starters. Here's a track from the Another Year album, which is the third album for Leo Sayer. It was a song that Leo wrote with the bass player from Supertramp, Frank Farrell. This is Moonlighting, huge hit, Forever Classic 6AX.

0: 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Yeah, he's a bit of a classic. 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

so many great ballads around in 1975. A lot of great rock as well. We thought we'd play some of the ballads in the mix today, 1975, in your Classic Countdown, thanks to Forever Classic 6IX, along with our friends from ABBA Caravans, Rockingham's longest-running caravan dealership, Rod Stewart from Atlantic Crossing, ABBA's Mamma Mia, and Leo Sayer with his fourth top ten hit, Moonlighting, first of a bunch of three there. Here is Ross Wilson from Daddy Cool as producer with Skyhooks. He produced that huge first album, That Debut Was a Beauty, living in the 70s. And they followed up with Ego Is Not a Dirty Word. It was the other single from it. All My Friends Are Getting Married. Something a little different from Skyhooks. I'm Forever Classic 6IX, back to 75 in your Classic Countdown. Well,

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0: Forever Classic 6iX 1975 in your classic countdown today with 10cc, I'm Not In Love, a production masterpiece for its time. A multi-track the vocals on that, so they took 3 weeks to record the vocal parts, and then a lot of them, 10cc, the members are running around the studio with bits of tape, because this is pre-digital, so they've got actual recording tape, and they're running around doing loops and all kinds of things. I'm surprised they didn't tie themselves in knots, but the result was a brilliant sound. I'm Not In Love. Something quite surreal. Skyhooks before that, All My Friends Are Getting Married, in your classic countdown, thanks to Abba Caravans, Rockingham's longest-running caravan dealership. It's where adventures begin. Can't see them at 8 Ambrose Street there in Rocky, or search Abba Caravans to find out more. Speaking of following up albums, we talked about Skyhooks earlier, following up that huge debut, Living in the 70s, with Ego Is Not a Dirty Word. How do you follow an album like the classic Rumours for Fleetwood Mac? We'll find out the result before 1 o'clock today, and the Bee Gees are next.
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0: Forever Classic 6IX and your classic countdown coming to an end for today. It's Dean Clares here, wrapping things up in style. 10 of the best from 1975 from that Perth pop chart. ABBA Caravans, Rockingham's longest running caravan dealership, on board again, as they always are with the classic countdown. It's where adventures begin. 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We've got an anniversary of a very important album release for Fleetwood Mac coming up next.
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9: We celebrate the release of the follow-up to Rumours for Fleetwood Mac, which came out on this day in 1979, and what an effort. What a task to have an album like Fleetwood Mac's Rumours and then to have to follow it up. So they took a different tack, and Mick and Lindsay and the team said, you know what, let's do an experimental album. They came up with a double album called Tusk. It was very different. There's still something very special about it. We thought we'd play the title track for you today. 1979 was the release date for this one from Fleetwood Mac. Forever classic, 6IX.

0: afternoon. This is Forever Classic 6IX. And Dean Clare's handballing things over to Rob Duckworth, who's going to take care of another 30-minute music marathon for you. And I'll catch you again tomorrow with our friends from Abba Caravans for another classic countdown. We'll go back in time and reminisce and play some music and have a bit of fun between 12 and 1 tomorrow. Take care.
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7: Sunny with light winds and a top of 24 in Perth today. From the Capital Radio 6IX Newsroom, good afternoon. I'm Caitlin Lewis. The Premier is defending a proposed merger of three of WA's public universities, despite concerns from two of them. The government is building a business case to guide the proposed merger of Curtin, Murdoch and UWA, but Murdoch and Curtin are both opposing the announcement and are urging the government to reconsider. Premier Roger Cook says universities need scale to be competitive and attract research dollars.
8: All our universities combined get less than a single university like the University of Queensland in research dollars. And we know that they also aren't competitive when it comes to international education. So the option to not act is simply not on. We have to see the universities adapt.
7: 10 WA schools are taking part in a pilot program slashing the screen time of students. Kindergarten to Year 2 students will be prohibited from using devices unless learning digital skills under the state government trial. The schools will receive $50,000 for screen-free resources and teacher training. Craigie Heights primary principal Leon Wilson says his school will be applying for the six-month pilot program, which starts next year.
9: The prevalence of screens in the home and the hours that developing brains are accessing screens perhaps hasn't supported literacy and numeracy development, hasn't supported social development.
7: The tech ban won't apply to interactive whiteboards, assistive technology, distance education or school of the air. And a smoke alert is current in parts of the Shire of Mundaring because of prescribed burning around Sawyers Valley. People driving on the Great Eastern Highway may have reduced visibility. The smoke may settle in low-lying areas before clearing in the morning.
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7: New recruit Zach Butters believes the Western Bulldogs midfield will be a formidable group moving forward. The former Port Adelaide star will team up with Marcus Bontempelli and Ed Richards after joining the kennel on a 9-year deal that was formalised last week. Butters says the new look midfield is among the best in the league.
10: Yeah, I think we're definitely going to be in them calculations. Being a Bulldogs supporter, I was pretty excited to play with them guys, watching them from afar, obviously playing against them in the last 7 or 8 years, and then growing up watching Bont. I was at his first game at Marvel Stadium when I was a youngster, so yeah, now being his teammate's pretty surreal.
7: That's the latest 6IX News Update. I'm Caitlin Lewis from the Capital Radio Newsroom.
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11: Today we have sunshine and 24 degrees. It's going to be sunny and even warmer tomorrow, around about 28. A late shower or two.

0: on a Wednesday with a top of 31, and then it's going to get real cool on Thursday. From 31 on Wednesday down to 22 on Thursday, showers easing, and on Friday it's going to be cloudy at a top of 23 degrees. 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

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Hello there, Rob Duckworth this afternoon. Thank you, Claire. Claire's going to be back again tomorrow. Now, tomorrow morning, Nat and Westo, the classic breakfast after 8 o'clock, they're going to tell you how you can win a staggering amount of money from us. I'm talking life-changing money. So make a date. Nat and Westo tomorrow morning, just after 8. On the way, I've got M and I've got Brian Adams. But first up, Don Henley, part of our 30-minute music marathon.

0: Forever Classic 6IX, La Belle, and Lady Marmalade wrapping up another one of our 30-minute music marathons. We're going to do it again just after two this afternoon. I love the French words in there, voulez-vous coucher avec moi ce soir, which I believe means make sure you tune in to Nat and Westo, the classic breakfast tomorrow morning just after 8, because they're going to make a massive announcement about how you can win an enormous amount of money from us. Seemed like a lot of words in English, didn't it? Just a few words in French. Anyway, Nat and Westo, tomorrow morning, big announcement just after 8 o'clock. Gino Vannelli and the Beach Boys, they're up next.
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0: Nova Classic 6IX, Beach Boys and God Only Knows. Hello there, Rob Duckworth this afternoon. Nat and Westo, the Classic Breakfast, they're back on air tomorrow morning. Get on air with the guys for any reason this week. You're in the running for Caller of the Week and someone is going to win a fancy six-pack of that 1840 range of wine. Valued at around about $200. So Nat and Westo back on air tomorrow morning. Big thanks to Fox Removals, bringing trust and quality back to WA. 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Supertramp and Madonna, they're on the way. And yeah, tomorrow morning, Nat and Westo, after 8 o'clock, huge announcement about how you can win a huge amount of money.
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6: Sunny with light winds and a top of 24 in Perth today. From the Capital Radio 6AX newsroom, good afternoon. I'm Caitlin Lewis. The state government is investigating whether children should use less technology at school. Bianca Carbone reports.
7: 10 WA public schools will soon be chosen to participate in a pilot program where kindergarten to year 2 students won't be allowed to use devices unless they're learning specific digital skills. Education Minister Sabina Winton says there's growing evidence children learn better with less screen time.
8: We need to have a back to basics approach.
7: Participating schools will receive $50,000 for screen-free resources and teacher training. The ban won't apply to interactive of whiteboards, assistive technology, distance education or school of the air. The 6-month trial will start next year. An advisory group will later develop a statewide screen use plan for all year levels.
6: The Premier Roger Cook says he's spoken with the Attorney General Tony Beauty about a coronial inquest into the murders of 3 children in Port Hedland. Margaret Hawke is serving a life sentence for killing her daughter and 2 sons 4 years ago. There have been renewed calls for a coronial inquest into their deaths, but the government says it can't intervene unless new evidence is being brought forward. The WA Ombudsman has released new details into its review of the case. Mr. Cook says a decision on whether that constitutes new evidence could be made by the end of the week by the Attorney General.
9: I don't think this is something which will take very long, and I know it's something that is of particular interest. I'll be guided by him ultimately. He's the lawyer. He's the one which is the recipient of the legal advice.
6: And the opposition says the Albanese government doesn't get small business as operators face new taxes and increased costs. An ad campaign is running on social media and billboards in Canberra urging the government to address the issues. Businesses argue they have no choice but to pass on costs to consumers. Liberal leader Angus Taylor says the government has botched its reforms and that's having a real-world impact.
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6: Gold is selling at $4,200 an ounce and one Australian dollar is buying 69.85 US cents and 12,499 Indonesian rupiah.
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6: Talks have reportedly stalled as the Western Bulldogs attempt a trade for Brisbane defender Kadeen Coleman. The 26-year-old has had an injury-riddled last couple of years. While the Sydney Swans have reportedly turned down North Melbourne's first offer for Nick Blakey, the Swans defender is looking to force his way from the club, picking the Kangaroos as his preferred team. That's the latest 6IX news update. I'm Caitlin Lewis from the Capital Radio Newsroom.
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0: Okay, sunny in 24 today. Tomorrow's going to be sunny in 28. Wednesday, late shower or two, top of 31. And then on Thursday, it's going to get much cooler, down to 22. Showers easing. And Friday, it's going to be a little bit cloudy with the top of 23. Now, don't risk a fall. 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

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It's another one of our 30-minute music marathons on the way, Men at Work and the Beatles. 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

0: Forever Classic 6IX. There goes another one of our 30-minute music marathons wrapped up with Elton John and Kiss the Bride. We're going to do it again just after 3 this afternoon. Hello there, Rob Duckworth with you. Hope you're feeling well. Now, Nat and Westo, the classic breakfast. Tomorrow morning after 8 o'clock, they're going to tell you how you can win some life-changing money from us, okay? It's a large amount of money. So big thanks to Total Air for all things air conditioning. 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Nat and Westo, back on air tomorrow morning. LRB and Yaz, you're going to hear them next.
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0: Thank you, Yaz. The only way is up. Forever Classic 6IX. G'day, Rob Duckworth this afternoon. Now, Nat and Westo, the Classic Breakfast, back on air tomorrow morning. 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Nat and Westo are going to tell you how you can win an awesome, staggering amount of money. I don't know how to describe it. A large amount of money from us, okay? So make sure you're listening in. And bear in mind, if you're the caller of the week with the guys this week, you're in the running for caller of the week, and that's a six-pack of Sandalford wine from the 1840 range worth about $200. Nat and Westo, those guys are back on air tomorrow morning. Richard Clapton. A legend, great Australian singer-songwriter. He's on the way. Also, Belinda Carlisle.
1: 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And more classics that you don't get anywhere else. I'm picking up good vibrations. She's giving me the excitations. All the greatest songs, all in one place. Forever Classic 6IX. 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

0: millions for little gain. The state government is developing a business case for the potential merger of Curtin, Murdoch and UWA. Previous government studies have found combining the universities would provide more opportunities for national research funding and help create long-term jobs, but Curtin's Harlan Hain says it would be a waste of money.
1: The government is actually considering spending what will amount to about $1 billion trying to fix a problem that doesn't exist. And at a time when many West Australians are facing a housing crisis and a cost of living crisis and a healthcare crisis, I'm not really sure that this is our first priority.
0: There's been a record rise in WA public school students skipping class. Education Department data shows unexplained absences have increased nearly 40% in 6 years, with almost a million days' worth recorded in the first semester of last year. Education Minister Sabina Winton says every day at school counts.
2: For some kids, unexplained attendances is just can't be bothered to go to school today, need a wellness day, running late, stayed on the screen a bit too long till 3 o'clock in the morning, and we need to send the message loud and clear to everyone in the community. Attendance at school is critically important.
0: And three people have been taken to hospital after a crash in Lemming. It happened at around 11 this morning on South Street. One person had to be freed by emergency crews. It's understood one person has been taken to Royal Perth Hospital under lights and sirens. A man in his 40s and a woman in her 30s were both taken to Fiona Stanley Hospital at normal speed.
3: Now a 6IX finance update.
0: The ASX 200 is up 61 points at 8,778. Gold is selling at $4,187 an ounce, and one Australian dollar is buying 69.79 US cents and 12,490 Indonesian rupiah.
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0: Veteran Nathan Lyon has expressed his disappointment at the lowly turnout during the first test in South Africa since the sandpaper scandal. The infamous 2018 tour was marred by the sandpaper scandal and hostile fan interactions. With a 139-run lead heading into day four tonight in Durban, Lyon says there should be more interest.
5: The Australian cricket team competing against South Africa in South Africa, number one and number two going at it. I was expecting them. Bigger crowd, but they've been pretty quiet, to be honest. A lot of kids asking for signatures without manners.
0: That's the latest 6IX news update. I'm Caitlin Lewis from the Capital Radio Newsroom.
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6: Today, sunny and 24. Tomorrow's going to be sunny and 28. Wednesday looks like a late shower or two with the top of 31. On Thursday, we've got some showers easing and it's going to be much cooler, down to about 22 degrees. And on Friday, we've got cloud and 23 degrees. 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

You don't hear that song everywhere, do you? Old stuff from The Temptations. Hello there, Rob Duckworth this afternoon. Forever Classic 6IX, it's another one of our 30-minute music marathons. And tomorrow morning, Nat and Westo, Classic Breakfast, they're going to tell us how you can win big

0: Forever Classic 6IX with the Village People, and there goes another one of our 30-minute music marathons. Hello there, Rob Duckworth this afternoon. Nat and Westo tomorrow morning, the Classic Breakfast. They're going to make a huge announcement just after 8 about how you can win life-changing money from us. And that's thanks to our friends at Total Air. 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On the way, we've got Alana Miles and also Tina Turner.
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8: 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A crash on the Kanata Freeway northbound before Mortimer Road in Wellard, blocking the right lane with police on site. Police incident has South Street closed westbound between Valand Avenue and Darien Drive in Leeming, with police directing traffic. An emergency works, Great Eastern Highway westbound at Kalamunda Road in South Guildford. Speed reduced and Water Corp working on site. Busy on the Kanata inbound, Mundajong Road to Mortimer Road, going from Mill Point Road to the city to Hay Street. Outbound on the Mitchell, Carinat Road to Reed Highway and Shenton Avenue. Slow outbound from Hay Street to Mill Point Road on the Kanata and Billier Drive to Rowley Road. 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This is Roland with the latest Time Saver Traffic.
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0: Forever Classic 6IX, Ike and Tina Turner, the Bert and Patty Newton of Tennessee, and up with City Limits. Hello there, Rob Duckworth this afternoon, Nat and Westo, the Classic Breakfast, back on air tomorrow morning, and as you know, just after 8, they're going to make this massive announcement about how you can win life-changing money from us. So that's going to happen just after 8 tomorrow morning. And remember, if you get on air with the guys for any reason, and there are a plethora of reasons, I just wanted to use that word, many reasons for you to get on air with the guys, it's one of the great joys in life, knowing that you can wake up and you can make a phone call and speak to the Classic Breakfast with Nat and Westo. Anyway, get on air with the guys. At the end of the week, if you're the caller of the week, you're going to win a six-pack of Sandalford wine from the 1840 range worth about $200. Nat and Westo back on air tomorrow morning. 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

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Nat and Westo, they're going to tell you how you can win a staggering amount of money from us. 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Nat and Westo, they're going to make that announcement just after 8. And these songs are on the way next. I'm going to play that one from

0: Steve Miller Band. 30-minute music marathons with Macca all afternoon. Have a great day. I'll catch you tomorrow.
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5: It's getting down to 11 overnight, a high of 28 tomorrow from the Capital Radio 6IX Newsroom. Good afternoon, I'm Caitlin Lewis. A Perth mother has launched a petition calling on the federal government to block Australians from watching an upcoming execution by the US Army. Scott Maiman reports.
6: Marie Hall is a concern.

0: Beach. The inquiry wants to know what authorities knew in the lead-up to the December 14 attack, which claimed 15 lives. It's also seeking answers about the shooters and what the security arrangements were in place at the Hanukkah by the Sea event. Due to the sensitivity of the evidence, the hearings won't be open to the public. And the Red Cross is urging Aussies to clear out their closets, as 9 in 10 hold on to clothes they don't wear. The new research has found a third of people surveyed are sitting on more than $500 worth of unworn clothing. Red Cross's Richard Wood says they're encouraging more donations this weekend through a clothing drive.
1: That's not always easy for people to donate to our shops. So this Saturday, the 17th of October, between 10 a.m. and 4 p.m, people can just jump on the Uber app, book a free courier trip, and Uber will come straight to your doorstep, collect those quality pre-loved clothes and bring them straight to Australian Red Cross.
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0: The ASX 200 is up 61 points at 8,778. Gold is selling at $4,187 an ounce, and one Australian dollar is buying 69.79 US cents and 12,490 Indonesian rupiah.
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0: Western Bulldogs recruit Zach Butters says he can't wait to get started at his new club following his official move to the Dogs. Alex Riddell reports.
4: Wearing his Western Bulldogs polo, star recruit Zach Butters was officially welcomed to the kennel today. Butters signed a 9-year contract believed to be worth $18 million. With Butters following the family tradition and growing up as a Bulldogs supporter, he says his dad was particularly happy with the news.
5: Dad was pretty pumped, gave me a pretty firm handshake and said, how good's that? And
0: that's the latest 6IX news update. I'm Caitlin Lewis from the Capital Radio Newsroom.
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6: 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A police incident has South Street closed westbound between Valand Avenue and Darien Drive, Leeming. Emergency works, Great Eastern Highway westbound at Kalamunda Road in South Guildford. Speed reduction in place, Watercorp on site. And crash cleared from the Kwinana Freeway northbound before Mortimer Road in Wellard. Remains heavy on approach back past Mundajong Road. Also queuing from Mill Point Road inbound to the city to Hay Street. Outbound on the Mitchell, Stevenson Avenue to Warwick Road and Ocean Reef Road to Shenton Avenue. Slow from Hay Street outbound to Mill Point Road on the Kwinana, Manning Road and Billia Drive to Rowley Road. 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This is Roland with the latest Time Saver Traffic.
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7: Blue skies out the windows right now. Hit our top of 23 degrees. Pretty late, really. 3 o'clock this afternoon. Expecting clear conditions throughout the remainder of the evening. We're down to an overnight low of 11 to 9. A sunny day on the way tomorrow with a max of 28. Mostly sunny Wednesday before a late shower or two hits. Going to reach a top of 32 degrees. Morning showers Thursday. Easing to a partly cloudy afternoon. Heading for a high of 23. Don't risk a fall. 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

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Diana Ross, right after Steve Miliband. Fly Like an Eagle at 6IX.

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First round of the classic 6AX, doing a 30-minute music marathon on a Monday afternoon drive home. Going to get on some Dragon very soon. Right now, Wet, Wet, Wet, Love Is All Around at Forever Classic 6AX.

0: 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It is Macca with you. How was your weekend? I was in all day watching the Bathurst 1000. It was a pretty quick race. In fact, the quickest in history, under 6 hours to travel 1,000 kilometres around Bathurst, and everything happened in like the last 15 minutes or so. Congratulations to WA's own Brody Kostecki, winning his second Bathurst 1000 title. If a little bit of luck was needed, Anton Di Pasquale had the race out in front and then ran out of petrol on the last lap. Surely that's one of the things you would check. The fuel tank when you're travelling a 1,000-kilometre race. You got to make sure you get through the full 1,000 kilometres. Unfortunately for Anton, he didn't. And fortunately for our own Brody Kostecki, he did. And he managed to get the win. Congratulations to Brody and good luck for the rest of the season. Clear conditions expected throughout the remainder of your Monday. 11 degrees, the overnight low tonight. A sunny day on the way tomorrow, looking at a high of 28. We'll find out what's going on in Perth very soon. Plus the latest time saver traffic on the way as well here at 6AX.
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11: 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Crash on the Crown of Freeway northbound on Mount Hurry Bridge and Salter Point block on the right lane. Also, a police incident has South Street closed westbound between Barland Avenue and Darien Drive, Leeming. Emergency works, Great Eastern Highway westbound at Kalamunda Road in South Guildford and Crown of Freeway busy inbound, Mortimer Road to Thomas Road, going from Mill Point Road to Hay Street, outbound on the Mitchell, Stevenson Avenue to Warwick Road and Ocean Reef Road to Shenton Avenue. Slow Hay Street out to Mill Point Road on the Quinana, Manning Road and Belia Drive to Rowley Road. 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
0: 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And right through the middle of the city, as with previous years, there'll be a completely free family festival going right up and down Wellington Street in the city to Yagan Square, with food vans and trucks, entertainment, games, rides, amusements, and everything in between. 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And hey, Dancing in the Shadows of Motown is coming back to Perth by popular demand. 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
19: Getting down to 11 overnight, a high of 28 tomorrow. From the Capital Radio 6AX newsroom, good afternoon. I'm Caitlin Lewis. A man in his 80s has been rushed to Royal Perth Hospital after a crash in Leeming. Two cars collided on South Street at around 11 o'clock this morning, leaving one person trapped. A man in his 40s and a woman in her 30s were taken to Fiona Stanley Hospital under normal conditions. Curtin University's Vice Chancellor says a proposed university merger will limit choice for students. State government studies have found a merger of Curtin, Murdoch and the University of WA would increase national research funding opportunities and help create long-term jobs. The WA government is now developing a business case for the merger to go ahead, but Harlene Hain says it will impact students.
20: We do like to feel like we have some control over what we buy, who we marry, and where we study. And I'm very concerned that the creation of a mega university of 120,000 students is actually going to limit choice.
19: And the Australian Council on Smoking and Health has ranked WA fourth in the country on tackling illicit tobacco. ACOSH's National Illicit Tobacco Ladder found Queensland leads the country, followed by South Australia and New South Wales. The council says WA is closing in on the top three, but needs to build its enforcement capacity and complete its reforms, which are scheduled to pass by the end of the year. Premier Roger Cook says the government is doing its best to get them through Parliament.
1: We're working hard to make sure that legislation is ready. The legislative timetable is jam-packed with important proposed laws, and so we do have a limited opportunity to get those laws through by the end of the year.
18: Now a 6IX finance update.
19: The ASX 200 is up 66 points at 8,783. Gold is selling at $4,184 an ounce, and one Australian dollar is buying 69.82 US cents and 12,501 Indonesian rupiah.

0: how the commentary around that goes about it, but I feel like in the future, I couldn't see why it wouldn't be a bad thing.
1: That's the latest 6IX news update. I'm Caitlin Lewis from the Capital Radio Newsroom.
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4: 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A crash on Grattiston Highway, eastbound at Bushby Street in Midland, blocking the right lane in both directions. Also a crash, Wanneroo Road southbound at Junalup Drive in Caramar, blocking the left lane. And a police incident has South Street closed westbound between Barland Avenue and Darien Drive in Leeming. And emergency works, Grattiston Highway westbound at Kalamunda Road in South Guildford. Speed reduction in place, Watercorp on site. And crash cleared from the Crown Freeway northbound on Mount Horry Bridge in Salter Point. Traffic queuing back to South Street. 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This is Roland with the latest time saver traffic.
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5: 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Vibe Ascot and Bourke Oakford both have diesel in the east at 251.3 cents per litre. 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
5: Clear conditions expected throughout the remainder of your Monday afternoon and evening. 11 degrees, the overnight low we are getting down to tonight. A sunny day on the way tomorrow. Mercury getting up there, 28 degrees expected. Even warmer still on Wednesday. Mostly sunny through the day before a late shower or two hits. Getting those summer conditions early, 32 degrees. Morning showers greet us Thursday. Easing to a partly cloudy afternoon, looking at a top of 23 degrees. 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

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Doing it for Perth Window and Door Replacement Company. 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You only get it at 6AX. Eric Burden, Don't Let Me Be Misunderstood.

0: Tears for Fears going head over heels as they wrap up a 30-minute music marathon at Perth's Forever Classic 6IX. For Stuart and Ara and the team, Perth Window and Door Replacement Company, it is Macca driving you home. I went outside this afternoon because I went to go get myself a banh mi from the local deli down here in Osborne Park, which was absolutely spectacular, by the way. If you haven't had a banh mi, go definitely grab one tomorrow. But I walked outside and I was like, this is actually extraordinarily nice. Unfortunately, it's not going to stay that way. We are expecting warming conditions over the next few days as we take a look at your four-day forecast. 11 degrees the overnight low tonight. Sunny one on the way again tomorrow with a max of 28. Up to 32 degrees by Wednesday. May see a late shower or two hit, but then Thursday we're back down to mercury meter again. 23 degrees expected top. Morning showers easing off to a partly cloudy afternoon. Nat and Westo, they've got a big announcement. They came back today. They've got a big announcement tomorrow. I'll let you know maybe an inkling of what you could expect very soon. Also, the police on the way. And the latest time saver traffic here at 6IX.
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13: 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A crash on the Mitchell Freeway southbound at Mounts Bay Road in the city, blocking the right lane with TOWIE's on site. Also a crash on Royal Highway southbound before Tonkin Highway Forest Field, blocking the left lane, TOWIE's attending. And a police incident has South Street closed westbound between Valand Avenue, Darien Drive in Leeming. This is on the Kanata inbound, Thomas Road to Ankestell Road and South Street to Leach Highway. Outbound on the Mitchell, Stevenson Avenue to Warwick Road and Ocean Reef Road to Shenton Avenue. And slow outbound on the Kanata, Hay Street to Mount Hurry Bridge and Rowley Road. 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This is Roland with the latest Time Saver Traffic.
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0: during, what, just a couple of months ago, said the body can't hold up into it anymore. It is a tough gig. Let's see what I did there. Dale Braithwaite, Forever Classic, 6IX, One Summer. It is Macca with you. I managed to catch him live before he went about 10 years ago when I was first making my way in radio at a place called Club Foster over on the New South Wales Mid-North Coast. Absolutely fantastic. Was Darrell Braithwaite, as are Nat and Westo. They're back in the Classic Breakfast again tomorrow morning. Return today. Nat's got broken toes already. You know, nothing's amiss there. But looking forward to tomorrow morning's show because they are going to make a humongous announcement. Can't say too much on it at this stage other than we are teaming up with Total Air Osborne Park to do our biggest cash giveaway of the year. Now, when I say cash giveaway, I am talking life-changing money. And we know that gets thrown around a bit, but it's true. This is like pay off the house, buy a new car outright, travel around the world type money. It is massive. We'll reveal all the details, including the ridiculously large amount of money you could win tomorrow morning just after 8 a.m. in the Classic Breakfast. It's all thanks to Total Air for all things air conditioning. 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

0: Another 30-minute music marathon after the latest from the newsroom here at 6IX. We'll get on some Peter Gabriel. And Robert Palmer's on the way as well.
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5: It's getting down to 11 overnight, a high of 28 tomorrow from the Capital Radio 6AX newsroom. Good afternoon, I'm Caitlin Lewis. The Premier is defending a proposed merger of three of WA's public universities, despite concerns from two of them. The government is building a business case to guide the proposed merge of Curtin, Murdoch and UWA, but Murdoch and Curtin are both opposing the announcement and are urging the government to reconsider. Premier Roger Cook says universities need scale to be competitive and attract research dollars.
6: All our universities combined get less than a single university like the University of Queensland in research dollars. And we know that they also aren't competitive when it comes to international education. So the option to not act is simply not on. We have to see the universities adapt.
5: Labor is trying to distance itself from the problems that have emerged from the decision to ban the credit card surcharge. Small businesses say they are being forced to shoulder the extra cost. The tax office then stated it would no longer accept credit card payments until the government intervened to reverse the matter. Small Business Minister Anne Arleigh has told Parliament she's working through the reforms introduced by the Reserve Bank.
7: The RBA announced their decision to ban surcharges on March 31st of this year, stating that surcharges will be banned from October 1st. On October 1st, the ATO announced their decision that they would not be accepting credit cards, and that's when I found out.
5: And 10 WA schools are taking part in a pilot program slashing the screen time of students. Kindergarten to Year 2 students will be prohibited from using devices unless learning digital skills under the state government trial. The schools will receive $50,000 for screen-free resources and teacher training. The tech ban won't apply to interactive whiteboards, assistive technology, distance education or school of the air.
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5: The ASX 200 is up 66 points at 8,783. Gold is selling at $4,184 US an ounce, and one Australian dollar is buying 69.82 US cents and 12,501 Indonesian rupiah.
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5: Talks have reportedly stalled as the Western Bulldogs attempt a trade for Brisbane defender Kadeen Coleman. The 26-year-old has had an injury-riddled last couple of years. Essendon has also expressed interest in Coleman. And Sydney has reportedly turned down North Melbourne's first offer for Nick Blakey. The Swans defender is looking to force his way from the club, picking the Kangaroos as his preferred team. That's the latest 6AX news update. I'm Caitlin Lewis from the Capital Radio Newsroom.
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2: Clear conditions expected throughout the remainder of your Monday evening. We're down to an overnight low of 11 degrees tonight. A sunny day on the way tomorrow, hitting a max of 28 degrees. Looking at a mostly sunny day Wednesday before a late shower or two hits with a max of 32 degrees. Morning showers Thursday, easing off to a partly cloudy afternoon, hitting a high of 23 degrees.
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Dave Edmonds. I Hear You Knocking, part of a 30-minute music marathon, Forever Classic 6IX. 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

0: Forever Classics, 6AX, The Silvers, showing a bit of that boogie fever on a Monday evening drive home. It is Macca with you. Tim Lawton is in after 7 o'clock with Forever Classic Nights, getting on some Michael, an absolute winner. A way to wrap up a Monday evening, expecting it to get down to an overnight low of 11 degrees, night clear conditions throughout the remainder of your Monday. Sunny day on the way tomorrow, hitting a high of 28. Mostly sunny day Wednesday, 32 degrees. Morning showers Thursday, easing to a partly cloudy afternoon, a top of 23 degrees. Going to get on some REM very soon. Sister Sledge also on the way. Forever Classic, 6AX.
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0: 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Forever Classic, 6AX. 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Thank you so much to everybody who showed up and had a bit of a boogie with us. We loved getting out and going to more places across Perth. 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Whilst you're there, make a request, and we'll try and get that on for you. 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We'll get on some Choir Boys very soon. 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
1: Yes, we're going to let you know how you could win life-changing money.

0: Forever Classic 6AX, that's going to do it for me for a Monday. Tim Lawton's in with Forever Classic Nights After 7. We'll get on some Paul Young and Flock of Seagulls on the way as well. Enjoy the rest of your evening. I'll catch you tomorrow from 4.
1: 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But for our next contest, you could win the biggest amount of cash we've ever given away. 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

0: Michael Jackson's Beat It on Forever Classic Nights, and that amazing guitar solo from the late, great Eddie Van Halen from Van Halen in the middle there, kind of turning a pop classic from Michael into a bit of a rock classic as well, really. And the Eagles, peaceful, easy feeling there too. I hope that kind of feeling is washing over you as we put Monday more or less behind us. I guess generally considered the worst day of the working week. It's gone. And here we are, Forever Classic Nights, with some great music on the way really soon. Hello, Tim here, looking after things for you this evening. Back to the early 80s for Hall & Oates in just a moment. And a song coming up next that was going to just be a Tom Petty and the Heartbreakers song. And I'm sure it would have been fine if it had been. But then they called in a special guest to help sing on it and took it to a whole new level. That song's coming up next.
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0: It's that and Westo, and just after 8 on our next 6IX Classic Brekkie, we've got huge news.
1: Yes, we're going to let you know how you could win life-changing money.

The amazing voice of Mr. Chris Isaak, Somebody's Crying on Forever Classic Nights. And having seen Chris Isaak only a couple of years ago now, maybe a few years ago now, I can confirm that he can still hit those high notes. I feel as though that's going to stay a really strong voice for a long time yet. Hello, Tim here. Hope your Monday's going okay. Hope you had a great weekend. Look, even though the AFL and NRL Grand Finals are behind us, I'm still finding lots of sport to stay glued to. Not doing any sport myself, but you know, I checked out a bit of Bathurst over the weekend, a record-breaking Bathurst.

0: checked out a bit of AFLW action, and before you know it, we're all going to be absolutely glued to the cricket every weekend. Well, probably every day, really, as we approach summer. Enjoy. Going to do a classic from Jerry Rafferty from back in the very early days of his career when he was still with Steelers Wheel for you next. Some Elton John coming up too.
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Elton from his fantastic Two Low for Zero album on Forever Classic Nights. Terence Trent D'Arby from his debut album in just a moment, after an Aussie classic from the Black Sorrows.

0: This is Forever Classic Nights. You see, it's and I'm going to put a little love in your Monday night shortly. Put a little love in your heart. Al Green, Annie Lennox. Oh. Big one from Bon Jovi, Slippery When Wet. Minutes away too.
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0: Forever Classic Nights with legendary Cole Chisel. There's Cheap Wine, although, of course, back in the day, back in those wild and crazy days of the 70s and 80s, it was actually vodka that Jimmy Barnes was downing. Rumours have it that he used to sometimes go through 3 bottles of vodka per day. Of course, he's been sober now for over 20 years, so good on you, Barnesy, and drink responsibly, everyone. Hello, Tim here. Monday night, hope yours is going okay. Get a couple of great Australasian songs on for you next. I had to say that because one's actually from New Zealand, a Kiwi classic coming up, and something from John Farnham's Whispering Jack album that you don't hear all the time on the way for you next on Forever Classic Nights.
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0: 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What about same-day hot water system replacement?
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0: The wonderful Chrissy Hynde out front of the Pretenders. I'll stand by you on Forever Classic Nights. Good evening. It's Tim here. You know what? I really hope that we see the Pretenders back in Australia pretty soon because they're fantastic live. I saw them back in, I think it was around 2017 that they were last here. It's been a long time between drinks. But I hear that they are back in the studio working on some new stuff at the moment, and hopefully that means, you know, you've got to go out and tour to promote your new record, right? So fingers crossed for the Pretenders in Australia, maybe sometime in 2027. I've got a classic from the 80s from John Waite on the way for you really soon, and some crunchy guitar riffage in a Neil Diamond classic next.
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The Babies, Bad English, the big solo career, good stuff. Going to do some John Mellencamp in just a moment and the hard-to-impress Shania Twain on Forever Classic Nights.

0: 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Back to 1983 for Joan Armour Trading really soon. And something very cool with a K. From Cool and the Gang, Minute 282.
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0: A great version of Everlasting Love from U2 on Forever Classic Nights. And is it too late to say happy 50th birthday to U2? It was a couple of weeks ago now. You might have seen on the news they did a couple of pop-up shows, a couple of secret pop-up shows around Dublin to celebrate their 50th anniversary. One of them was at the high school that they used to go to and where they performed their very first gig, Mount Temple Comprehensive School in Dublin. They went back there and kind of rocked the schoolyard again one more time. Legendary stuff. Hello, it's Tim here. Big song from Womack and Womack, husband and wife duo, coming up in just a moment, and some wild stuff from Talking Heads on the way too on Forever Classic Nights.
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0: 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There's Cool World, of course. Ross Wilson, frontman for Mondo Rock, also the legendary frontman for Daddy Cool. He is still awesome. He tours around nowadays with his band called The Peaceniks. And if you go and see them live, you get, well, you get Mondo Rock songs, you get Daddy Cool songs, you get a whole mixture of other stuff as well, some even some kind of bluesy stuff. So, yeah, definitely worth checking out if you're a Mondo Rock and or Daddy Cool fan, Ross Wilson and The Peaceniks. Hello, it's Tim here. Coming up in the next 10 minutes or so on Forever Classic Nights, I'm going to play a Billy Joel song from his album The Iron Curtain. It's a Billy song that doesn't get played quite as much as some of his other songs, and I reckon it could possibly be his best song. Big call, I know. BG's on the way too.
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Great to hear Billy Joel's Allentown from his The Nylon Curtain album on Forever Classic Nights. Haven't heard that for a while. One of my Billy Joel favourites, I must say. Dragon on the way in just a moment. And look, I know this joke's been made before, but can someone please name an arena, like a venue, after Tina Arena and call it, well, either Tina Arena or Tina Arena Arena. 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You're

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0: Freddie Mercury just injecting a little bit of Elvis into his performance there on Forever Classic Nights. Crazy Little Thing Called Love. You know what's really crazy? It will be in November, next month, the 35th anniversary of Freddie's passing. Can you believe that? Yeah, in November of 1991. That is, wow, that 35 years has flown by. And you know what's really cool is I reckon his music, Queen's music, more popular now than ever before. Good stuff. An Aussie classic from the Mentals on the way really soon, and something good, something great from Fine Young Cannibals.
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0: A big finish from The Commitments on Forever Classic Nights, and the huge voice of Andrew Strong out front of The Commitments from the movie of the same name. Andrew's still around. He's still doing gigs around the place. And you know what? When you're onto a good thing, just keep on milking it. He actually does shows where he sings the whole soundtrack of The Commitments. Hey, a guy's got to make a living, right? An Aussie classic from Daryl Braithwaite and Sherbet on the way for you in just a moment. And the song that started it all for Roxette is coming up in the next 10 minutes or so too on Forever Classic Nights.
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Marie Fredriksson, may she rock in peace. Can you even believe it's 7 years now since we lost Marie from rock set? Hey, the music lives on, though, as they say. A Steve Winwood classic coming up in just a moment, and you'd probably call it his big comeback album from the 90s, the Vagabond Heart album for Rod Stewart, Rhythm of My Heart on Forever Classic Nights.

0: This is Forever Classic Nights. Look, being almost 11 o'clock, I hope you're taking it relatively easy this evening. Maybe you got physical earlier with your gym workout. Olivia's on the way soon. And one of the big ones from Ice House. Minutes away.
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0: The Go-Go's on Forever Classic Nights of the wonderful Belinda Carlisle out front, of course. Love her stuff with the Go-Go's. Love her solo stuff as well. If you are also a big Belinda Carlisle fan, she's coming to Australia early next year, around March. So do a quick Google and see if you can find a show near you. And yes, she does do Go-Go's stuff as well as her solo hits in the shows. So it's a lot of fun. Hey, Tim here doing Forever Classic Nights for your Monday. Hope it's been a good one. We are almost into Tuesday to get us there. Lionel Richie, and we'll do an Aussie classic from Dynamic Hypnotics as well.
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0: Oh, some great harmonies there from Wilson Phillips on Forever Classic Nights. I guess they were kind of destined to not only go into the music biz, but to be pretty darn successful at it, because you're literally talking two daughters of Brian Wilson from the Beach Boys, of course, in Wilson Phillips. And the Phillips, well, she is the daughter of John and Michelle Phillips from the Mamas and Papas. So, yeah, there's a bit of music heritage going on there, right? Hello, Tim here. Hope your Monday night has been a good one as we head towards the wee small hours of Tuesday morning. Fleetwood Mac on the way really soon, and Elton John coming up too.
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Hello, it's Tim here. Geez, in a world of love songs, Heart instead decided to do a song about picking up a random hitchhiker by the side of the road, shacking up with him for the night, and having his baby. I guess it's kind of a love song, right? Forever Classic Nights.

0: Forever Classic Nights. It's Tim here. Thank you so much for hanging out with me for a while tonight. If you're burning the midnight oil, if you're working the night shift or something, stick around. More great music coming as we head into the wee small hours of Tuesday morning. Have a good one. Catch you tomorrow night.
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1: We're chatting with Mark Beretta about the Bathurst 1000, mate. Can you talk us through those final laps?
2: Anton Di Pasquale in the Team 18 car. This is the little team that could. They're not one of the big teams. Anton gets out in front. He's had a great run. The car's been fast all weekend. He's 6 seconds in front. It's the final lap. He's coming up mountain straight. He's about a third of the way through the final lap, and the car splutters. It's out of fuel, and it comes to a halt.
1: If only Di Pasquale had been driving a hybrid, maybe a Prius.
2: Could have switched to electric.
1: Could have switched over to electric and limped over the line.
3: Yeah, it's funny you should say that. Do you reckon there will ever come a time when electric vehicles are going to be used at Bathurst?
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2: 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It's the final lap. He's coming up mountain straight. 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
12: Sunny today, 29, the top for Perth. From the Capital Radio 6AX newsroom, I'm Scott Maiman. A Perth man accused of murdering a 17-year-old girl in Thailand will plead guilty to one of the charges. Simon Peter Carman's understood to have agreed to plead guilty to concealing a body. The 45-year-old was arrested in June. The state opposition leader says the Premier needs to better explain himself over his recent announcement for Perth's hospitality industry. Basil Zemplis says Roger Cook's media event asked more questions than gave answers.
13: I genuinely did not understand what he was saying when, for example, he said a statewide strategy will provide a framework for all nighttime activities, including hospitality and tourism. Well, don't hospitality venues stay open late? Isn't that what happens now? Tourism, arts and culture, sport and recreation operating between 6pm and 6am. What's he suggesting there? That he wants footy matches at 3:30 in the morning or something? What does this actually mean?
12: The opposition leader says he wants to see something that we can understand and says Roger Cook needs to better explain things. The WA government has announced a business case to advance plans to potentially merge three of the state's public universities. Caitlin Lewis reports.
10: The Cook government has been pushing for a merger between Curtin University, Murdoch University and the University of Western Australia for some time, now moving on with plans to fast-track the move. On Sunday, Roger Cook said the government would carry out the business case with a steering committee expected to present findings by mid-next year, according to the ABC. Premier Cook says the merger would provide maximum economic benefits for the state, students, help boost research funding and address low completion rates. WA isn't the first jurisdiction to implement a merger, with South Australia making the move last year. Caitlin Lewis, Capital Radio News.
12: British comedian and actor Russell Brand has appeared in a London court for the start of his trial on rape and sexual assault charges. The hearing adjourned after jury selection. The prosecution is due to open its case later this week. The trial's expected to last up to 10 weeks.
2: Now a 6IX finance update.
12: A short time ago, gold was selling at $4,169 an ounce. The Aussie dollar, 69 US cents. 12,476 Indonesian rupiah.
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12: South Africa has ended day four of the first cricket test against the Aussies in Durban on 4 for 102. The visitors declaring at 6 for 314, setting the hosts a total of 421 to chase. Dockers star Emma O'Driscoll is up to 5 weeks away from returning. The mid suffered an injury early on in the loss to the Bombers back in round five. Dockers coach Lisa Webb says she's pushing to play again this season.
14: She's a challenger though as well, so she's not too far away, I would say.
12: And that's the latest news update. I'm Scott Maiman from the Capital Radio Newsroom.
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15: Sunny and 29 for today. Tomorrow, 32, sunny morning. Medium chance of showers late afternoon and evening. Thursday, 23, partly cloudy. Very high chance of showers most likely in the morning and a chance for thunderstorm in the morning. And then for Friday, 23, and cloudy. Currently 11 in Hammond Park, 13 in Hocking.
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15: 6IX. Greetings.
16: Hello.
15: Welcome to Tuesday. Here we are. Good to see you came back.
16: Oh, sorry. I was just watching Channel 9. Today's show's on. They're all getting fluffed up and attended to. Have you noticed Danica Mason and Sylvia? They're sitting there, the makeup people are doing the makeup and the hair while the cameras are rolling, having their cuppa. Obviously, you've got to be pregnant to be fluffed. Is that what they're called, fluffers? Because we don't have fluffers.
15: No, I think that term is applied to something different. It's still in the world of film, but I think it's a different kind
16: not
15: of
16: makeup.
15: Film industry. I don't know if there's makeup.
16: Should I Google it on the work computer?
15: Yeah, please do.
16: What is a fluffer?
15: Let me know what you come up with.
16: Is this going to get me in trouble?
15: Potentially.
16: Yeah. Just another one.
15: Just don't click on the images.

0: Classic 6IX. It's Nat and Westo for Fox Removals on the Classic Brekkie at 5:43. Around about 7 o'clock, we'll open up the phones off the back of the Innaloo Post Shop in Westfield Innaloo closing down on the 23rd of this month. We're going to be asking how you feel about the closure of physical stores like banks, post offices or whatever. That gives you a shot at the call of the week on Friday, $250 dining voucher to Sandalford's award-winning restaurant.
1: Oh, I love it out there.
0: Yesterday, we were discussing this. Given you've just been on another dive trip, that is quite an adventurous thing. It's not for everybody. Getting in the ocean, getting under the water, being down there with the large fish, all that sort of stuff. It is very adventurous. We have both abseiled off Allendale Square in the city.
1: Oh, do you remember that?
0: For charity.
1: That was so scary.
0: It was very windy.
1: Like, when I said, yes, I'll do it, I didn't realise how high up in the sky Allendale Square was.
0: It's 130 metres or something.
1: And I'd done it off cliffs and stuff. It's very different when you've got grippiness of those rocks and stuff as opposed to slidiness of Allendale Square.
0: Sheer side of the building, yeah.
1: And I bought shoes from Spendless Shoes, which looked like climbing shoes. Turns out they weren't.
0: No.
1: They were ultra slippy slip. So I was spinning around like a tea bag on the side of Allendale Square. I'm glad I made it down.
0: So there's another adventurous thing. I've done bungee jumping.
1: Are your eyeballs still intact?
0: Yeah, they were slightly red when I hit.
1: Is that why you look like Marty Feldman?
0: Thank you. Adventurous things. The most adventurous thing that you have done, Dave, in Cloverdale.
2: I'm doing it right now, driving to work, because you've got danger around every bleeding corner because some other bleeding idiots on the roads.
0: Especially when you're on a motorcycle.
2: Yeah.
1: But you're not on a motorcycle, mate. You're not doing hands-free on the bike, are you?
2: I've got too much muffin to hang over a motorbike. It would not look nice.
1: I could just imagine you in leathers, because the leathers pull you all in, like Olivia Newton-John in that final scene in Grease. They had to sew her into that outfit.
0: Yeah, but there wasn't that much of her to start with.
1: Oh, okay, good point.
2: Yeah, but when you do the zip to let everything back out, it's a blah, blah, blah.
1: Well, that's what spandex is for, mate. Believe you me, I've been using it for years.
0: Barb in Duncraig, the most adventurous thing you've done.
3: Back when I was 20, they used to have helicopter rides in the Esplanade in Perth.
1: Oh, wow.
3: So that was absolutely fantastic.
1: So you've never been in a helicopter before that time, and then you did it in the city?
3: That's right. I was going out with this guy. He actually took me on the helicopter.
1: Mate, he sounds like he was a keeper. Why did you get rid of that one?
3: I shouldn't have.
0: We are discussing the most adventurous thing that you have done, Heather from Pearsall.
4: In the beginning, I guess it wasn't so exciting. I was swimming with sharks in Bali.
1: Yes.
4: The thing that made it the most adventurous was apparently there weren't enough sharks around me, so my husband started throwing chicken bones in the water right around me so that the sharks would come closer.
0: Had he topped up the insurance policy before that? I'm just wondering.
4: I'm not quite sure they cover shark bite by chicken bone.
0: Yeah.
1: When your husband only did a return trip for him and a one-way for you, that was your sign right there, Heather.
4: Oh, I never checked that.
1: I think I
4: did get more sharks than anyone else.
1: Yes, well, chicken legs will do that, mate, every time. What sort of sharks were they, Heather?
4: They were only reef tip sharks. Well, I think they were. I didn't see any others.
0: They've still got teeth, Heather.
4: Yeah. They do.
0: It wasn't a gummy shark.
4: No, it wasn't.
1: I want to go cage diving with the great white sharks in South Australia,
4: that would
1: Heather.
4: Be exciting.
1: Do you want to come with me?
4: Very exciting. Absolutely.
1: Okay. I'll be in touch.
0: Hey, make sure you take your husband as well.
1: Tie some chicken legs round him, mate.
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7: 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On the Kwinana Freeway, it's busy inbound, Ankersall Road to Rowley Road, a better run up across Mattery Bridge and the Narrows, right through to the city. All clear on the Mitchell and Graham Farmer freeways. Northbridge Tunnel moving well at speed in both directions. Some congestion early on Patterson Road around Cronulla Beach Road and Mandurah Cronulla Beach heading north. Also Rockingham Road around Thomas Road and Ankersall Road Naval Base and up around Russell Road Henderson. 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

0: Forever Classic 6AX 557, Nat and Westo for Fox Removals on the Classic Brekkie. And we talked about this yesterday. Today is the day that all will be revealed after 8 o'clock.
1: That's only a couple of hours away.
0: Big news involving a huge amount of life-changing money that someone could win.
1: So you can just go into, I don't know, a boat dealer and just say, I want that mega yacht.
0: Oh, I don't know about if it's that much, you know, like if we're talking about, you know, like a $5 million yacht. I don't know if it's that much money.
1: How much is it then?
0: Well, we're going to find out at 8 o'clock.
1: Can I go and buy a car?
0: Almost definitely.
1: Can I?
0: From what I've been told.
1: Go and buy a couple of dogs? Cats?
0: Yeah. And stick them in your car.
1: Can I go to a restaurant and not have to look at the prices?
0: Absolutely. Well,
1: I'm in.
0: Unless they're serving sort of beluga caviar or something. But even then, you probably wouldn't want to waste it on that. But
1: I don't know. Do you know me, mate? Probably wouldn't be caviar. It'd probably be lots and lots of stuff on Temu.
0: 8:15-ish. 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
8: 49 degrees, the top for Perth today, and sunny. From the Capital Radio 6IX newsroom, I'm Scott Maiman. There's been a record rise in WA public school students skipping class. Education Department data shows unexplained absences have increased nearly 40% in 6 years, with almost a million days' worth recorded in the first semester of last year. WA's Education Minister Sabina Winton says every day at school counts.
9: For some kids, unexplained attendances is just can't be bothered to go to school today, need a wellness day, running late, stayed on the screen a bit too long till 3 o'clock in the morning, and we need to send the message loud and clear to everyone in the community. Attendance at school is critically important.
8: The Premier is defending a proposed merger of three of WA's public universities, despite concerns from two of them. The government is building a business case to guide the proposed merger of Curtin, Murdoch and University of WA. But Murdoch and Curtin are both opposing the announcement. They're urging the government to reconsider. Premier Roger Cook says universities need scale to be competitive and attract research dollars.
10: All our universities combined get less than a single university like the University of Queensland in research dollars. And we know that they also aren't competitive when it comes to international education. So the option to not act is simply not on. We have to see the universities adapt.
8: The Albanese government claims the surcharge ban on credit card transactions is a decision of the Reserve Bank. Business groups argue they're being forced to absorb the extra cost at a time when economic conditions are difficult. Labor is being urged to scrap the surcharge ban, but says it's not a matter for the government. The state government plans to test whether children learn better with less screen time. Kindergarten to Year 2 students in a pilot program will be banned from using tablets or computers unless they're learning specific digital skills. 10 schools can apply to participate in the 6-month trial starting next year. They'll receive $50,000 each to invest in screen-free resources.
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8: A short time ago, gold was selling at $4,166 an ounce. The Aussie dollar, 69 US cents, 12,481 Indonesian rupiah.
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8: The Wallabies are out for revenge in this week's Bledisloe Cup rematch after getting thrashed at the weekend across the ditch. The All Blacks ran out 50-19 winners, ensuring the trophy stays in New Zealand for a 24th straight year. Wallabies fullback Tom Wright says there's no such thing as a dead rubber.
11: No one wants to be on the receiving end of 50 points. No one wants to be on the receiving end of a loss, but like a 17-14, we're right in the contest. The game was there to be taken. We felt like all the guns were loaded and, you know, we had the ammunition to fire shots to win the game. We didn't.
8: And that's the latest news update. I'm Scott Maiman from the Capital Radio Newsroom.
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12: 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On the Mitchell Freeway, it's under speed inbound at Burns Beach Road. Also busy, Hepburn Avenue to Warwick Road. The Kanana Freeway busy, Thomas Road. A better run-up across Mount Hury Bridge and the Narrows right through to the city. Auckland Graham Farmer Freeway, Northbridge Tunnel moving well in both directions. Busy on Patterson Road northbound at Cronulla Beach Road, Mandurah, Cronulla Beach. Also Rockingham Road at Thomas Road and Anchortill Road Naval Base, up around Russell Road, Henderson. 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
13: Sunny and 29 today. Tomorrow, 32. Sunny morning. Medium chance of showers late afternoon and evening. Thursday, we're down to 23, partly cloudy. Very high chance of showers, most likely in the morning, and the chance of a thunderstorm in the morning. And then for Friday, 23 and cloudy. It is 12 in Rockingham, 11 in Redhill.
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14: Oh, hello. Good morning. It's Tuesday, the 13th of October, and big birthday cuddles for you. Yeah, you. If you're birthdaying today, that is.
13: Well, if you are birthdaying, you're sharing it with a swim legend, the Thorpedo. Thorpy. Ian Thorpe is actually his name. Born in Paddington in Sydney in 1982. He's 44, can you believe it?
14: No, I cannot.
13: Five Olympic gold medals, second most won by any Aussie. And he was the most successful athlete of the 2000 Summer Olympics. Three gold, two silvers.
14: How old was he? Like seven back then, wasn't he?
13: Probably something like that. Mm. I'll let you do the maths. Hey, let's go to Painesville, Ohio. 1947, Joseph Dolce was born. He's 79 today.
14: Oh.
13: Better known as just Joe.
14: So oh, yeah, here we go. Nice shut up at your face.
13: That made number one in various parts of
14: was
13: the world.
14: Was that the only song?
13: That was pretty much it for him.
14: Okay. Not judging, but hey, could have done a little more.
13: it's one more hit than I've ever had and probably ever will. Hey, Nana Mouskouri was born in Athens. In Greece, of course, 1934. She's 92. She's released about 180 studio albums. But her,
14: wow,
13: her biggest hit was back in 73. If I
14: signed each letter, here we go.
13: 4 and 20 hours. There you go.
14: So that's 24 hours then. I'm not trying to change the title of the song, but 4 and 20 hours.
13: Yeah.
14: Just doing the math.
13: 4 and 20 blackbirds baked in a pie. Sacha Baron Cohen was born in London in 1971. He is 55, comedian and actor. He's created a lot of characters like Ali G, but this is probably one of his biggest ones.
15: Yak Shamash, my name is Borat. I'm a journalist for Kazakhstan. My government sent me to USA to make a movie film. Please, you look.
13: It's. I watched it again recently. It's very wrong. Very wrong, but very
14: so
13: funny.
14: So wrong, it's right.
13: And he was also the voice of King Julian in Madagascar.
16: I like to move it, move it.
13: I like to move it, move it.
16: I like to
13: move it. All right, let's go back to the world of music. Paul Simon was born in Newark, New Jersey in 1941. He's 85.
14: Is he really?
13: Of course, there's all the Simon and Garfunkel work.
14: Mm-hmm. Beautiful.
13: Plenty of solo hits as well. I really like that one.
14: I love that one.
13: This was huge.
14: It was, wasn't it?
13: That whole Graceland album. And another musical birthday, born in Monterey, California in 1947, turning 79 today, Sammy Hagar, who had his own success in the US. He was a pretty big sort of solo artist, but when David Lee Roth left Van Halen, they picked him up as the lead singer and scored hits with stuff like this. Phenomenal voice.
14: I think it's the pants that they wore back in the day.
13: Yeah, you think so? The tight pants?
14: Very tight.
13: I think part of the reason for getting Sammy as well is that he is also a very good guitarist.
14: Oh, I thought so he was cheaper.
13: He could be doing a lot of the guitar work while those keyboards you can hear, Eddie Van Halen could jump on the keys and let Sammy do guitar.
14: And sing.
13: And sing.
14: That's a talent right there.
13: It gave him something that David Lee Roth could not. Happy birthday, Sammy Hagar. Nine parts.

0: Forever Classic 6AX. It is the Classic Breakfast with Nat and Westo for fox removals at 12 past 6. What are you banging around there?
1: I'm knocking everything. It's lucky it's not a cup of tea.
0: No, that would be disastrous, especially if it was on this side and it went all over the studio desk.
1: Like, that hasn't happened before. We're not supposed to talk about that.
0: No. So at about 8:15, make sure that you are paying attention, because we mentioned yesterday and again a little while ago that we will be announcing our next thing where somebody's got the chance to win a large amount of money. A very large amount of money.
1: Where life-changing
0: absolutely,
1: amount of money.
0: It's a life-changing amount. So we'll get all the details as we unveil everything after 8 o'clock. Now, we're back after a wee break. And some of us went overseas and went diving and broke toes.
1: That would be me.
0: Caught diseases. Some of us...
1: still suffering from the diseases.
0: Some of us stayed at home and got things done, but also found time to get out. That would be me. One of the things I did was I went to Sandiford, because, you know, we often do stuff with them. We've got the $250 dining voucher to their award-winning restaurant.
1: Oh,
0: that's on Friday.
1: Yeah, that's our Call of the Week prize.
0: Call of the Week.
1: So love that prize.
0: Chance to get in the draw for that at about 7 o'clock. But, yeah, went out there with my other half, the good lady Yelena, and her parents.
1: Oh, all four of you went out there.
0: Yeah, we went. Well, because there was a couple of birthdays. It was their wedding anniversary. It was also the anniversary of them coming to Australia 45 years ago.
1: Oh, wow.
0: And that was actually on the day that we were there. So, but just phenomenal. It's such a beautiful spot. Mm. And again, we had Aurora and Trent looking after us, and we seem to get them a lot. And they're both such sweethearts.
1: Mm. Did you go lunch or dinner?
0: We went for lunch.
1: I love going for lunch because you've got all the views then as well.
0: Yeah.
1: Nighttime's nice, though, because you can sit around the fire if it's cold.
0: Yeah, well, they had the fire going. Mm. But, yeah, oh, my God, the service. And Aurora's from Rome. And the thing is, okay, so Yelena's family's from Serbia.
1: Mm-hmm.
0: But... obviously, they've got really good English.
1: Yep.
0: But her dad's one of those guys that he's lived in Rome and he lived in London. He's sitting there. This is a guy whose native language is Serbian.
1: Yeah.
0: Has very good English, and he's having a chat in Italian.
1: Oh, no
0: with
1: way.
0: With Aurora.
1: Did Aurora pull up a seat and sit down with
0: you? Oh, no, but she did spend a bit of time there. And then old mate Trent, who he's a Kiwi, but he's got a bit of an English accent because he lived over there.
1: Sounds like Trent's doing more work than Aurora, just quietly.
0: And then James, because it was Alan Spagnolo, the executive chef, wasn't on that day. So James was in charge.
1: Oh, so Alan wasn't there.
0: He wasn't there. But James came out, lovely bloke. And yeah, and just the food. It feels like a crime to eat it because it just looks
1: it's so pretty. And that's when I understand why people take photos of food. Like, some people take photos of everything, but the food at Sandiford is so pretty.
0: It is a work of art.
1: Yeah, it is.
0: But I went for the lamb rump, which you've had before.
1: Oh, I love the main. Yeah, the lamb rump's fantastic.
0: But just they brought out a selection of entrees, because we just said, oh, well, look, you sort of pick some stuff out.
1: I like doing that too. You just go, you choose.
0: The buffalo halloumi, so that's fermented honey, citrus, roasted burbosh pear, mustard, caviar, macadamia and honeycomb.
1: I've had that.
0: That's an entree.
1: Yeah.
0: And then we had a thing called kohlrabi, which is a vegetable. It gets called German turnip as well, but it's like a cultivar of wild cabbage. I'd never heard of it. And they went, oh, try this. Oh, my Lord. It was just...
1: Really?
0: Oh, absolutely phenomenal.
1: As a vegetable, you would rate it.
0: Absolutely, in the way that it was done, because again, it's the wood roasted with tahini, green harissa, pistachio, mint, and preserved lemon. And then I think the highlight for Yelena's mum was dessert. She loves her desserts.
1: And their desserts are great.
0: Yeah, absolutely. I

0: 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I've actually started taking my own Tupperware there now because I get too embarrassed to ask for a takeaway container, so I bring my own.
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3: 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On the Mitchell Freeway, it's underspeed inbound at Burns Beach Road and busy Hepburn Avenue to Warwick Road. On the Kwinana Freeway, it's busy from around Thomas Road through Ankstall Road now. A better run up across Mataree Bridge and the Narrows, third of the city. Rowan Palmer Freeway, Northbridge Tunnel moving well in both directions. Congestion on Patterson Road northbound, at Kwinana Beach Road and Manta Road, Kwinana Beach, Rockingham Road, Ankstall Road, Naval Base, and Russell Road, Henderson. Men, Movember wants you to know prostate checks start with a blood test. 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

0: Forever Classic, 6AX Classic, breaking that in Westover Fox Removals. It is 6:27. We'll find out all about this life-changing amount of money after 8. But around about 7, going to open up the phones and ask how you feel about the closure of physical stores like banks and post offices just off the back of another one closing. The Innaloo Post Shop in Westfield Innaloo closing on the 23rd. If you comment on Facebook or give us a call, 9-4-4-1080 at that time. You'll be in the caller of the week draw Friday, $250 dining voucher to Sandalwood's award-winning restaurant.
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5: 29 degrees, the top for Perth today, and sunny. From the Capital Radio 6AX newsroom, I'm Scott Maiman. There's been a record rise in WA public school students skipping class. Education Department data shows unexplained absences have increased nearly 40% in 6 years, with almost a million days' worth recorded in the first semester of last year. WA's Education Minister Sabina Winton says every day at school counts.
6: For some kids, unexplained attendances is just can't be bothered to go to school today, need a wellness day, running late, stayed on the screen a bit too long till 3 o'clock in the morning, and we need to send the message loud and clear to everyone in the community. Attendance at school is critically important.
5: The Premier is defending a proposed merger of three of WA's public universities, despite concerns from two of them. The government is building a business case to guide the proposed merger of Curtin, Murdoch and University of WA. But Murdoch and Curtin are both opposing the announcement. They're urging the government to reconsider. Premier Roger Cook says universities need scale to be competitive and attract research dollars.
7: All our universities combined get less than a single university like the University of Queensland in research dollars. And we know that they also aren't competitive when it comes to international education. So the option to not act is simply not on. We have to see the universities adapt.
5: The Albanese government claims the surcharge ban on credit card transactions is a decision of the Reserve Bank. Business groups argue they're being forced to absorb the extra cost at a time when economic conditions are difficult. Labor is being urged to scrap the surcharge ban, but says it's not a matter for the government. The state government plans to test whether children learn better with less screen time. Kindergarten to Year 2 students in a pilot program will be banned from using tablets or computers unless they're learning specific digital skills. 10 schools can apply to participate in the 6-month trial starting next year. They'll receive $50,000 each to invest in screen-free resources.
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5: A short time ago, gold was selling at $4,166 an ounce. The Aussie dollar, 69 US cents, 12,481 Indonesian rupiah.
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5: The Wallabies are out for revenge in this week's Bledisloe Cup rematch after getting thrashed at the weekend across the ditch. The All Blacks ran out 50-19 winners, ensuring the trophy stays in New Zealand for a 24th straight year. Wallabies fullback Tom Wright says there's no such thing as a dead rubber.
8: No one wants to be on the receiving end of 50 points. No one wants to be on the receiving end of a loss, but like a 17-14 we were right in the contest. The game was there to be taken. We felt like all the guns were loaded and, you know, we had the ammunition to fire shots to win the game. We didn't.
5: And that's the latest news update. I'm Scott Maiman from the Capital Radio Newsroom.
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9: 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Crash on Armidale Road westbound at 8th Road in Haines. Traffic is slow on approach. Also a crash on Leech Hollow westbound at Bull Creek Drive in Ross Moyne. Right lane blocked with police on site. Slow on the Mitchell Freeway, Burns Beach Road inbound. Also busy Ocean Reef Road to Reed Highway. On the Kwinana Freeway inbound, Thomas Road to Ankerdell Road. Tonkin Highway at the speed both directions at Wells Parade East, Roy Highway northbound at Great Eastern Highway Bypass. 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
1: Sunny and 29 today. Tomorrow, 32 with a sunny morning, then the medium chance of showers in the late afternoon and evening. By Thursday, 23, partly cloudy, very high chance of showers most likely in the morning, and the chance of a thunderstorm in the morning. And for Friday, 23 and cloudy. 12 in Welshpool, 13 in Wanneroo. 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

0: 6:43, and for Fox Removals, it is Nat and Westo on the Classic Brekkie, Forever Classic 6AX. We do love a good movie. We love sending you to a good movie, and this looks like one. Pressure. 2026 historical war thriller based on the 2014 stage play by David Haig. And I guess the big name in this is Brendan Fraser as Dwight D. Eisenhower. Very tense 72 hours leading up to D-Day in June 1944. Trailer goes like this.
1: Do you know that weathermen are traditionally a little boring?
2: How can the weather be boring? It controls our daily life. It can destroy us.
3: D-Day will be the largest seaborne invasion in history. I need a forecast. You've got 61 hours.
4: It'll be fine.
5: There are two major storms advancing towards the Normandy coast.
6: If we delay, we will lose this war. Do you want to be personally responsible?
3: Thousands of lives hinge on this.
5: If you invade tomorrow, they're going to be washed away.
1: How are you so certain?
5: You can't be certain about the weather.
7: My men are ready. Get them onto the beaches somehow, anyhow.
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3: One mistake, and we fail.
9: The wrath of nature is real.
3: Can I give the order? Go or don't go.
0: There's a lot going on there, all around a weather forecast. But, yeah, they've got to prepare to launch Operation Overlord, largest seaborne invasion in history, and you need the weather on your side, don't you?
10: And they had to change the date. So the date that it was supposed to be was a day out. I didn't know that. I'm not really into war movies, but because I've been watching the trailers and getting the audio, oh, I love it. I'm definitely going to go see this. It's not in cinemas till October 29.
0: Well, there you go. And they did make a successful launch, of course, but they had to postpone it to June 6, 1944. But it is in cinemas, as you said, on the 29th. Pressure. And thanks to the NRC agency, we've got a double to give to you, if you're keen. 94841080. 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
13: The Rugby League World Cup hits Perth this week. 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Crashes on Royal Highway westbound at Willeri Drive in Canning Vale, right emergency lanes blocked, and also a crash on Armidale Road westbound at 8th Road in Haynes, and a crash on Leach Highway westbound at Bull Creek Drive in Ross Moyne. Emergency services on site, traffic heavy on approach. The Mitchell is slow at Burns Beach Road inbound at Ocean Reef Road to Reed Highway, the Quinana busy, Thomas Road to Anchortail Road, South Street and Leach Highway to Mount Hare Bridge. The Castaway Sculpture Awards is washing ashore in Rockingham, October 24 to November 1. 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This is Roland with Time Saver Traffic every 15 minutes.
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0: 6:56. Nat and Westo, the classic brekkie for Fox Removals on Forever Classic 6AX. Have you spent much time in and around Frio this year?
1: I was there about a month ago. Because my dog Sprout had a birthday with her sister. Oh, well, Mabel.
0: There you go, mate. Well, okay.
1: Mabel and Sprout had a play date on their birthday.
0: Happy birthday. So the new traffic bridge is going to be open on November 1, which is an early end to all of that commuter disruption. And
1: hang on. They're running ahead of time?
0: Yes. Yeah.
1: Shame they can't do the same on the freeway. But anyway, I butted in.
0: 6 months ahead of the original schedule, because the old bridge closed on February 1st and everyone was diverted via Stirling Bridge. And it's been, you know, a bit of a...
1: It's been a nightmare, mate.
0: Yeah, let's
1: just cut to the chase. It's been a nightmare.
0: But it was meant to last 12 months, originally earmarked to open in the first half of next year. So it will have only been closed for 9 months. So that's, you know...
1: Well done.
0: That deserves some applause.
1: Well done, Mame Rose.
0: That
1: hats
0: has,
1: off to you.
0: That has, though, come at a bit of a cost.
1: How much?
0: So, well, it's a joint state and federal government project. Mm. So the initial estimate in 2022 was... $280 million. And then the most recent estimate was $430.
1: Double.
0: It's now estimated to cost about $596 million.
1: For a bridge? I could have done it for half that.
0: Well, that
1: I
0: might.
1: I could have whittled some sticks and organised it. Not sure I would have been working on time and not sure it would take a lot of weight, but I would have given it a go.
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10: Sunny and 29, the top for Perth. From the Capital Radio 6AX newsroom, I'm Scott Maiman. The Vice-Chancellor of Curtin University is warning a potential university merger would cost WA millions for little gain. The state government's developing a business case for the potential merger of Curtin, Murdoch and University of WA. Previous government studies have found combining the universities would provide more opportunities for national research funding and help create long-term jobs. But Curtin's Harlene Hayne says it'd be a waste of money.
11: The government is actually considering spending what will amount to about $1 billion trying to fix a problem that doesn't exist. And at a time when many West Australians are facing a housing crisis and a cost of living crisis and a healthcare crisis, I'm not really sure that this is our first priority.
10: There's been a fatal crash in the Midwest. A 24-year-old man has died in Geraldton Hospital after a Toyota Hilux, in which he was a passenger, overturned on Northwest Coastal Highway. The 48-year-old driver was not badly hurt. Tributes have continued this week after the weekend ceremony at Sorrento Beach, in which hundreds gathered to pay their respects to Greg O'Neill, who was killed by a shark last month. Caitlin Lewis reports.
12: More than 1,000 people packed out the beach dressed in blue to pay tribute to the father. The 63-year-old was swimming close to the shoreline when he was attacked by a great white shark. His son Keegan speaking at the event.
13: Dad's passing was and still is an extremely shocking and devastating event.
12: Greg's family were among the first to throw a handful of sand into the surf in memory of their father, husband and friend. Caitlin Lewis, Capital Radio News.
10: And from the aviation file marked, this'll make you squirm. A Qantas flight last week from Rome to Perth had to be cancelled because of bed bugs. The ordeal began on last Friday's flight QF9 from Perth to Rome when mid-flight economy passengers complained of being bitten. The 787 jet's return journey was cancelled as authorities carried out a deep clean.
9: Now a 6IX finance update.
10: The Dow Jones closed at 51,850. Gold selling at $4,171 an ounce. The Aussie dollar, 69 US cents, 12,488 Indonesian rupiah.
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10: The Aussies require another 6 wickets to claim the first test against South Africa in Durban. As the Aussies close in on victory, they're sweating on the fitness of Steve Smith after he was hit in the head during his innings and didn't return to the field. And Mitch Marsh has been named to make a rare state appearance at the WACA. The national T20 captain has been named in WA's 12-player squad to face Queensland in a 50-over one-day cup match. That's the latest news update. I'm Scott Maiman from the Capital Radio Newsroom.
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15: 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Couple of crashes, one on Armidale Road westbound at 8th Road in Haines, the other on Leach Highway westbound at Bull Creek Drive in Rossmoyne with emergency services on site and heavy traffic on approach. At a breakdown, Mitchell Freeway southbound at Shenton Avenue, Currumbine in the left emergency lane with a motorist changing a tyre. So on the Mitchell inbound at Burns Beach Road, Hepburn Avenue to Reed Highway and Hutton Street to Vincent Street. Look, Quinana Freeway busy, Thomas Road to Ankerdale Road and Farrington Road to Mattery Bridge. 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This is Roland with Time Saver Traffic every 15 minutes.
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0: Sunny and 29 today. Tomorrow, a sunny morning, top of 32. Medium chance of showers in the late afternoon and evening. And then by Thursday, cools off to 23, partly cloudy. Very high chance of showers, most likely in the morning, with the chance of a thunderstorm in the morning as well. Friday, 23 and cloudy. Sitting on 13 in Booragoon and 12 in Brigadoon. 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
0: Breakfast on 6IX. 6 past 7, so we're about an hour away from finding out what this next thing is that we are doing, where somebody has the chance to win a life-changing amount of money. The examples being given, paying off a big chunk of the mortgage, buying a new car outright. Well, that depends on the car. You know, I mean, There are certain cars that cost millions of dollars, but there are cars that are about 20 grand.
1: The average car. No, actually, it's above average.
0: Above average. I reckon I could buy several cars. But we'll find out exactly how much money.
1: Yours? Like yours downstairs?
0: No.
1: Probably about...
0: New cars?
1: 10 of them.
0: No, actually, you'd probably get more. My car's probably
1: worth... I'm intrigued how
0: much it's going to be. My car's probably worth about $4,000. So, yes, that'll be happening just after 8 o'clock. But very shortly, we're going to open up the phones, give you a shot at being the caller of the week, which is the sound of the voucher. On Friday, $250 worth to their award-winning restaurant. You're just going to be part of the show. Comment on Facebook or have a chat with us, 94841080. Another closure of a post-related store that's got people arcing up. We'll discuss it very shortly on 6IX.

0: Forever Classic, 6IX, Classic Breaking Nat and Westo for Fox Removals at 7:13. Come Friday, someone who's been part of the show will win the Caller of the Week prize, $250 dining voucher to Sandiford's award-winning restaurant. So you can comment on Facebook or you can call us 948-1080. And there are a lot of comments already coming through.
1: Heaps.
0: On Facebook about this one. And it's all about another closure. This time it is the Innaloo Post Office.
1: That's the one at the shopping centre.
0: Yes, in Westfield, Innaloo. Hmm. So it's going to close its doors permanently at 5 p.m. Friday, October 23. They've said declining visits and sustained financial losses have made the store no longer viable.
1: Crazy.
0: A lot of people that do use it on a regular basis are saying, well, there's queues out the door, so how is it not busy enough? There are numbers that feed into it. For instance, the median age in the area in Innaloo is 36. So
1: you're going to be doing probably more stuff online.
0: So that's median, though. Like, so it's bang in the middle. Obviously, there's going to be people younger, there's going to be people older, and it's the older ones that are concerned and that people are concerned about because they may not want or be able to do stuff online. Mm. They may not be mobile and, you know, unable to travel distance.
1: Mm.
0: So they're in the Innaloo area. They don't want to have to go somewhere else.
1: And it's also that face-to-face.
0: Yeah,
1: like
0: the human contact.
1: The human contact. And a lot of people that are older in age probably don't get a lot of that human contact unless they go to the shops. And you know people at your local post office. You get to know the workers there.
0: But you want help with stuff as well.
1: Absolutely.
0: You want to be
1: talk.
0: So I've got to do this. How do I do this? And there's someone there to help you rather than going online. And it doesn't matter.
1: Oh, on the phone. When you go on the phone.
0: Doesn't matter.
1: Please hold.
0: What
1: and
0: age
1: then
0: you
1: get
0: are.
1: Kicked off. And then they don't understand because you've got to say what you want and they don't understand.
0: That's if you can get past the AI to start with.
1: Oh, come on.
0: Right. Oh, hi. I'm the AI assistant. Put me through to a person. Oh, before we do that, can I help? Put me through to a person.
1: No, just put me through to a person that can talk to me, please.
0: So look, 948-1080 or Facebook, how do you feel about the closure of physical stores like this post office in Innaloo or any number of banks or various other things?
1: Well, the banks are all going. I'm with Bank Correct. West. They've all gone.
0: Digital only. So
1: it's crazy.
0: Let us know your thoughts. Get yourself in the draw for the Caller of the Week on Friday and you might be off to Sandiford's award-winning restaurant with a $250 dining voucher. 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
4: 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Couple of crashes, one on Armidale Road westbound at 8th Road in Haines, and a crash on Lee Tower westbound at Bull Creek Drive, Ross Moyne. Emergency services on site, heavy on approach. Breakdown, Mitchell Freeway southbound at Shenton Avenue, Currumbine in the left emergency lane with a motorist changing a tyre. Slow on the Mitchell inbound at Burns Beach Road, also Hepburn Avenue to Reed Highway and Hutton Street to Vincent Street. The Quinana busy, Thomas Road to Anchortail Road and Farrington Road to Mount Hervey Bridge. 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

0: so far this year. 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

0: No one else in Perth playing as much Creedence Clearwater Revival as Forever Classic 6AX. What a tune up around the bend. 7:26, it is Nat and Westo, the classic brekkie for Fox Removals. We are offering you on Friday a chance to win the Caller of the Week for being part of the show on Facebook or the phone, 9484 1080. It's the Sandiford voucher worth $250. Today, we're having a chat about the long-running Innaloo Post Office, the Innaloo Post Shop inside Westfield Innaloo. It's been running for nearly 60 years. It's shutting its doors 5 p.m. Friday, October 23. So another physical premise is gone. So many post offices, banks, etc. We're just asking you, how do you feel about the closure of these physical stores, Suzanne in Gosnells?
1: Being honest, it's actually heartbreaking. I'm not going to lie, because it's like everything I've known's gone. And I don't know, it's quite alien the way things are going. You try and get help from somewhere like Ring Anywhere, and as you said earlier, it's AI, or you try and find a number, and most places you can't even ring them anymore. You can't go in. If you want to buy something, most of it's online. It's really horrible. I got to admit, I don't like it. It's so sad, and there's many people that rely on being able to go in or use cash. They're trying to take cash away, and it's not lost for words, to be honest. It's really sad.
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0: 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So we're talking The Temptations, Stevie Wonder, The Supremes, Marvin Gaye, The Four Tops, The Jackson 5, and many more.
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9: Sunny and 29, the top for Perth. From the Capital Radio 6IX newsroom, I'm Scott Maiman. The Vice-Chancellor of Curtin University is warning a potential university merger would cost WA millions for little gain. The state government's developing a business case for the potential merger of Curtin, Murdoch and University of WA. Previous government studies have found combining the universities would provide more opportunities for national research funding and help create long-term jobs. But Curtin's Harlene Hayne says it'd be a waste of money.
10: The government is actually considering considering spending what will amount to about $1 billion trying to fix a problem that doesn't exist. And at a time when many West Australians are facing a housing crisis and a cost of living crisis and a healthcare crisis, I'm not really sure that this is our first priority.
9: There's been a fatal crash in the Midwest. A 24-year-old man has died in Geraldton Hospital after a Toyota Hilux, in which he was a passenger, overturned on Northwest Coastal Highway. The 48-year-old driver was not badly hurt. Tributes have continued this week after the weekend ceremony at Sorrento Beach, in which hundreds gathered to pay their respects to Greg O'Neill, who was killed by a shark last month. Caitlin Lewis reports.
11: More than 1,000 people packed out the beach dressed in blue to pay tribute to the father. The 63-year-old was swimming close to the shoreline when he was attacked by a great white shark. His son Keegan speaking at the event.
12: Dad's passing was and still is an extremely shocking and devastating event.
11: Greg's family were among the first to throw a handful of sand into the surf in memory of their father, husband and friend. Caitlin Lewis, Capital Radio News.
9: And from the aviation file marked, this'll make you squirm. A Qantas flight last week from Rome to Perth had to be cancelled because of bed bugs. The ordeal began on last Friday's flight QF9 from Perth to Rome when mid-flight economy passengers complained of being bitten. The 787 jet's return journey was cancelled as authorities carried out a deep clean.
8: Now a 6AX finance update.
9: The Dow Jones closed at 51,850. Gold selling at $4,171 an ounce. The Aussie dollar, 69 US cents, 12,488 Indonesian rupiah.
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9: The Aussies require another 6 wickets to claim the first test against South Africa in Durban. As the Aussies close in on victory, they're sweating on the fitness of Steve Smith after he was hit in the head during his innings and didn't return to the field. And Mitch Marsh has been named to make a rare state appearance at the WACA. The national T20 captain has been named in WA's 12-player squad to face Queensland in a 50-over one-day cup match. That's the latest news update. I'm Scott Maiman from the Capital Radio Newsroom.
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13: 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See website for T's and C's. Breakdown, Mitchell Freeway southbound at Shenton Avenue, Currumbine in the left emergency lane with a motorist changing a tyre. Crash cleared from Armadale Road westbound at 8th Road in Haines. And also crash cleared from Lee Tower westbound at Bull Creek Drive in Rossmoyne. On the Mitchell Freeway, it's slow inbound at Burns Beach Road, busy Woodfords Avenue to Reed Highway and Hutton Street to Vincent Street. The Quinana Freeway busy, Anketil Road to Rowley Road and Farrington Road to Mount Hurry Bridge. The Castaway Sculpture Awards is washing ashore in Rockingham, October 24 to November 1. 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This is Roland with Time Saver Traffic every 15 minutes.
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14: Sunny and 29 today, tomorrow 32 with a sunny morning, then medium chance of showers in the late afternoon and evening. For Thursday 23, partly cloudy, very high chance of showers most likely in the morning, and also the chance of a thunderstorm in the morning. And by Friday 23 and cloudy, sitting on 14 in Cardup, also 14 in Cottesloe. 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

at the bad midnight. She make me feel so good, love. 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

0: That ticks the box of A Forever Classic on 6AX. It is 7:41. It's the classic brekkie, Nat and Westo for Fox Removals. Every Friday, we've got a Caller of the Week prize this week. It's one of the best, the $250 dining voucher to Sandford's award-winning restaurant. So you can comment on Facebook or call us, 948-1080, to get into the draw today. It's about more closures. So we've got the Innaloo Post Shop in Westfield Innaloo closing down after nearly 60 years. That one will wrap up 5 p.m. on October 23. So, Kerry and Wembley Downs, we're asking you today, how do you feel about the closure of these physical stores?
1: Well, it's much like the banks. You know, the banks have pretty much all closed. The one that the post office are closing at Innaloo, I think it is, or sign the thing for.
0: Yeah.
1: That's quite a huge post office, and it's right near the Commonwealth Bank, so that's the only... You know, the bank, there's a couple of banks still at Innaloo, but there's also people who rely on the post office. And I noticed there's another one closing, a smaller one, and now the oldies have got to find a way to get to Caronup.
0: Did you say you signed the thing, which is the petition?
1: Yes.
0: Was that an online petition?
1: No, it was a physical thing in the op shops on Selby Street in Innaloo, and they were obviously brought up.
0: Okay.
1: It was brought up by their locals to say stop closing the Innaloo one.
0: Well, it's also at the offices of some of the Pollies, Dean Smith, Kate Cheney, Basil Zemplis, so there's options there. Because, you know, this is the thing, isn't it? Like, a lot of the people that want to support this shop and sign the petition...
2: Might be online. Might not be online.
0: Can't access it online. So to be able to track it down physically... would be fantastic. And that's the whole point. They want these physical premises.
2: Absolutely.
1: Exactly.
2: And, Kerry, a little bit like what you were saying, I go in there frequently after work because it's just around the corner. But they're saying that there's not enough customers, there's not enough money coming through the doors. But heaven help me, every time I go there, there's a queue out the door.
1: Exactly. And today's post office aren't just there for, you know, mail. There's, you know, quite a few things that are on sale there, different things in the aisle that, you know,
0: people... You can get your passport photos, you can pay bills there,
1: exactly.
0: There's any number of things. And less and less of the post offices are doing those passport photos now, I've noticed, there's only a certain number of them. So where are we going to get them done?
1: Well, that's the other thing. They're just getting more and more, you know, self-serve and do it yourself, and now they're closing down something that, to me anyway, is as an older person, is something that is also a place where you catch up and meet the locals and have a little chat while you're there.
2: Boom, exactly.
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5: 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Breakdown cleared from the Mitchell Freeway southbound at Shenton Avenue in Currumbine. Crash cleared from Armidale Road westbound at 8th Avenue in Haynes. And also crash cleared from Leech Highway westbound at Bull Creek Drive in Rossmoyne. Busy at the moment on the Mitchell inbound at Burns Beach Road. Also slow Hepburn Avenue to Reed Highway and Stevenson Avenue to Hutton Street. Banana Furlough busy, Thomas Road to Rowley Road, Berrigan Drive, Barrington Road to Mountery Bridge and Manning Road. The Rugby League World Cup hits Perth this week. 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
2: And you know I love a Reading Cinemas Gold Lounge. In fact, I'm going to be seeing this one. It's The Social Reckoning, and it is now showing. 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
0: Now, Street Fighter starts on Thursday, so you can expect fists, fury, and plenty of fighting. Game over.
2: Oh, and you know what else starts on Thursday? Whale Fall. I have been hanging out for this one. So it's all about a young diver who heads into the ocean and then gets swallowed up by a massive sperm whale.
0: Read the book. It is incredible.
2: Okay, well, I'm definitely going to be seeing Whale Fall. I'll just close my eyes from time to time.
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0: River Classic 6AX 757, that in Westo, the classic brekkie for Fox Removals. So today we've been discussing the Aussie Post store closing at Innaloo in Westfields. And for a shot at Call of the Week Friday, Sanford Voucher, comment on Facebook or call us. How do you feel about the closure of these physical stores?
1: Online, Facebook, not happy. 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Absolutely, Pete. Jane, our local post office in North Beach has closed. That closed over a year ago. And we're a suburb with more mature population. The closest post office now, Caranup or Marmion, both hard to get to if you don't drive. 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We've also got Christine Monday, reduced services, no banks, no post office. What is going to be next? Yep, I agree. Cheryl, I feel sorry for the elderly as they frequent and love the physical stores. And unfortunately, they're dying out.
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9: Sunny today, 29, the top for Perth. From the Capital Radio 6AX newsroom, I'm Scott Maiman. The Australian Council on Smoking and Health has ranked WA fourth in the country on tackling illicit tobacco. The country's national illicit tobacco ladder found Queensland leads the country, followed by South Australia and New South Wales. It says WA is closing in on the top three, but needs to build its enforcement capacity and complete its reforms, which are scheduled to pass by the end of the year. Premier Roger Cook says the government is doing its best to get them through Parliament.
10: We're working hard to make sure that that legislation is ready. The legislative timetable is jam-packed with important proposed laws, and so we do have a limited opportunity to get those laws through by the end of the year.
9: Three people had to be hospitalised yesterday after a crash in Leeming. It happened about 11 yesterday morning on South Street. One person had to be freed by emergency crews. It's understood one person was taken to Royal Perth Hospital, while a man in his 40s and a woman in her 30s were both taken to Fiona Stanley. A bipartisan group of seven US senators has condemned President Trump's deal with Vladimir Putin to lift sanctions so Russia can supply diesel to the US and global markets. The lawmakers say the move contravenes US law, barring imports of Russian energy until it stops attacking Ukraine. The White House is seeking to reduce the domestic price of diesel ahead of midterm elections. New